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working hard. Yeah, right, picture that with a Kodak. Or better yet, go to Times Square, take a picture of me with a Kodak. 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
1: 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Radio has, in large part, made us who we are today. I can't count the times people came into my store and sing the jingle to me that they've heard it on a Woodward station. We've become such a part of the community at large, it's almost as if people take ownership of it. They even let me know that when I tried to change our jingle just slightly. Sorry, Frank. My sales rep Dan and I always try to tap into that idea as well and come up with so many creative ways to stay a part of that community and to even give back when the opportunity arises. Woodward Community Media has been an important partner of Diamonds and Gold and has helped to make us an important part of the Green Bay community as a whole.

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1: Don't worry. I am not going to play that audio right now for the fog, because I don't know if it's still foggy or not.
2: Oh, okay.
1: So if somebody calls and confirms or texts that it's foggy, then I will, Katie.
3: Yeah, we need a
2: Joe's
3: going to
2: say it's foggy no matter what.
3: Where are you at? What's fog like?
1: Not until someone confirms that it's foggy, because I can't look out the window right now. But when it's confirmed, Katie, you'll
2: so,
1: hear it.
2: So, speaking of confirmation, I felt very validated last night. Broads went, I dropped Brody off at baseball practice, and Michael had just gotten done cutting the lawn.
1: Oh, so nice.
2: I was like, oh, this is an opportunity for me to watch off campus.
3: Your gross hockey show. It's everywhere. Every time I turn on my Fire TV, they're just pushing hockey smut down my throat.
2: So I turn it on and I'm watching it, and Michael starts paying attention to it. And I see him make his way from the kitchen table to the couch.
3: He's hoping.
2: No. No. There wasn't even a single scene while we were watching it that was dirty. And
3: suggestive.
2: No. And he's sitting there, and at this point, my husband falls asleep constantly on the couch. Like, he can't sit on the couch and not fall asleep. So I just assumed he'd fallen asleep, and I wasn't even paying attention to what was going on.
3: See, this is new for your relationship, this apnea machine.
2: I
1: did that last night. I have a laptop on my lap, and I fall. Yeah. Like, within seconds, I'm falling asleep, and to my wife right away, hey. It spooked me. It just spooked me. Like, oh, my bad already.
3: Hey, yourself.
1: It was a quick one.
2: Yeah. So all of a sudden, I'm like, he is watching. And then I was like, Katie, don't scare him. Like, don't acknowledge. Don't whatever. And
3: you can't go in too hard.
2: So then we leave together to go pick up Brody. We're like, oh, let's go. Both of us, there's a meeting, whatever. So come back home. I go to bed.
3: Now he's craving togetherness.
2: Well, no. See? I go to bed, and
1: hey, Katie.
3: Alone?
1: Hey, Kate, want to hold hands?
2: No.
3: You go to bed alone?
2: Yes, I went to bed alone.
3: With your hockey
2: stick?
3: Like
2: I always do. And he comes downstairs.
3: Did you have all your gear on, or was this?
2: He comes downstairs to shower. Brody's downstairs, too. Like, this wasn't
3: This is my friend Michael. He just came over to shower.
2: No.
3: Don't worry about him.
2: And I was finishing up the episode on my phone, like watching it on my phone. And he comes in and he goes, oh, because he's hearing what's going on. And he goes, oh, did so-and-so find out that she was fooling around with that other guy? And I go, you do like it. I go, you are invested. You're invested. And he was like, he said something about the smut. And I go, there wasn't even a single scene.
3: Yet. This is why he's invested.
2: And we watched
1: an
2: hour.
1: He's waiting for it. That's exactly it.
2: I go, we watched an hour, Michael. I go, there's an actual story here. And he goes, yeah,
1: he's waiting for those 90 seconds of every episode.
3: Yeah, there's always a story. Carl has to come over to fix down the cable.
1: Pizza needs to be delivered.
3: Mm-hmm.
2: Nope, but I was like,
3: don't worry, her. That's my friend Cheryl. She just came over to shower. Yeah, no problem. I think the cable box is inside the bathroom.
2: No.
3: Your house is white of this.
2: I'm just saying, maybe you guys should watch it because it's good.
3: I can't. I don't have your streaming service.
2: It's Amazon.
3: Oh, yeah, that's right. That's why it's on my Prime TV.
2: Yes.
3: Look, I'm all for. I don't care.
2: It's not going to get you what you guys think is going to get you. It's just a good story.
1: Is it, though?
3: Then what's the point? Yeah.
1: Why watch smut if there's no smut?
3: Like, I'm just being hottest for men everywhere.
2: But it's not. The books are...
3: I sit down and watch a smut show and nothing happens?
2: No, the books are smuttier than the show.
3: At this rate, Pee Wee Herman never would have been arrested, and we would have had Pee Wee's Playhouse for
1: decades. This is proof right there where books maybe are better than TV shows, because there's more of it in the book than there is at the show.
2: Yes. No, but that's what... But what I love about it, and I want
3: to
2: know...
3: Pee Wee went to a movie.
2: I want to know if other women... feel the same way that I do, that this show is how I read the book. The scenes are very fast. They're not thorough.
3: So it's kind of true to the book?
2: Yeah, they did change some parts of the story, like to make it faster or whatever, but yeah. What?
1: Faster.
2: Mm-hmm. Yeah. Yes.
1: Well, there is confirmation. New London has fog, and there's even photo evidence on the text line.
2: Thanks.
4: Bad news. Fog is getting thicker.
3: Yeah.
4: And Leon's getting larger.
1: I just want to thank all our listeners for helping us out with this.
5: Somebody somewhere sat in a room and wrote that script. It's genius.
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2: KISS FM. Steve Kakana, did you hear the big news?
3: You guys broke ground.
2: Well, that we're going to baseball's going to state. First time since 1954.
3: Oh my gosh, I forgot to check on that.
2: Yeah.
4: I'm surprised I forgot to check on that.
2: No, I watched both the games yesterday.
3: Yeah, I totally forgot to check on that.
2: Yeah. Yeah, first time since 1954.
3: That's awesome.
4: Do you think, Katie, that you would win a mayoral election for Kakana?
2: No. No. God, I mean,
3: you're organized.
4: You hype it up so much, and not in a bad way. Yeah. I feel like people, you are so proud of being a Kakanian. Is that right? Kakanian?
3: Yeah, probably.
4: So I feel like maybe
2: I stay in my lane.
4: No?
2: Yep. But it's not my lane. We had some great leadership, so.
4: But what if, hear me out, you run for mayor for Kakana, and then all of a sudden, when you're in office, you just start slowly changing things to Katie Town.
2: What?
4: You just take
2: that's
4: over.
2: That's everybody's biggest fear.
4: She becomes a dictator.
2: Yes, I'm like, yes,
3: she comes
2: exactly.
3: in and just usurps the land. We annex this for Katie Town. Whoa, yeah. You can't do that. This is Kimberly.
4: Watch me, I'm the mayor.
3: Yeah, well, annex. Learn the word.
2: It's funny though.
4: It almost came on my nose.
3: You guys ever heard of annexing?
2: So
3: yeah, I didn't know. Yep, you're mine now.
2: So I was watching the first
3: suddenly
2: game.
3: Gates just go up, fences start going up. What are they doing? Oh, I heard they're drilling posts for fences. Fences for what? For Katie Town.
4: Katie Town.
3: Katie Town, you say? Monorail.
4: One track and it just goes back and forth. The monorail.
3: It's just like Disney. And it's elevated so everyone outside of Katie Town can see. What is happening over there in Katie Town? Oh, that's the Katie Town L. What?
2: So I watched
3: the
2: first game.
3: Drones flying overhead. Like, boy, they really monitor that place, don't they? Yeah, border drones.
5: I woke up like that. The Early Bird Special.
6: Yeah.
5: Katie and Nick playback until they start at 5 on 95.9 KISS FM.

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1: You've seen someone out there and you said to yourself,
2: oh, you've seen them.
3: You've seen them.
1: Man, that person's hot. I wish I would talk to them. Well, this is your opportunity to do so. 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What do you guys have this week?
2: Twin souls. Ooh. We are Mary and Joseph. Where are you? I am the Holy Grail and I need you to find me.
1: That's a weird kink.
2: I got over everything from our hiccups. All is forgiven. And I'm ready to anchor heaven together. Me, your assistant, you, my friend formerly of Los Angeles needing help building your brand here. We got stuck in a celebrity world and we couldn't communicate. I have the same name as my son's divine. Winky Face.
1: What is happening?
3: I don't know. I don't know. Back at it again. Hoping I can get in touch with the woman I met on here, but I lost contact with you. 21 to 48 and attractive. You remember me. I'm tall and in shape and had qualities you were interested in. We should talk if you do see this and remember me. Message, we can go from there.
1: 21 to 48.
2: Yes, there's no way that's a huge window. Just fishing.
3: Yes.
1: Huge window there.
2: You see right through that. This is the person you allegedly had an encounter with, but you can't tell if they were 21 or 48. Or somewhere in between. You're fishing. Maybe this one's for Reed. Costco return on June 5th.
1: Oh.
2: You were returning an item, and you were with your son. I did not see a wedding ring. I was with my daughter, also returning an item. You are absolutely beautiful, and you carried yourself with grace like no other. Which is apparently easy to determine while returning. So that I know it is you who is responding. Tell me what you were returning and how it was packaged, which is why you had to respond. I don't know what that means. It seems weird. I hope this message finds you well. I am absolutely single. I am a man, and I am not interested in those who might respond with negative comments. Please keep it positive, and only if you are the woman who is returning an item at Costco on June 5th.
1: Let me clear this. I'm a man.
3: I'm a man.
2: I'm a man.
3: I'm a man.
2: I'm
3: a man.
2: And I am absolutely single.
3: A man I am. We met the other day. I am a 60-year-old male. You are a good-looking woman. We met the other day, and you told me you could help me with my loneliness. I am lonely and could use some company. Let me know if you are free today.
2: Good news, I fit the description. Weekend pool party.
3: Oh, Keanu's there.
2: Okay, people. The weekend is right around the corner, and the weather is going to be nice. The last party was quite the success. Enjoyed everybody who came out. We had a ball. Hope y'all can make it again. To the people that I've spoken with who are unable to make it, hopefully you can make it this weekend. Reach out to me, and I will let you know the things that you might be able to bring. Let's make this an epic gathering of food and friends.
1: Now say, I know Kung Fu, like in The Matrix.
2: I know Kung Fu. It's only cons. You can bring cons. No babies, just cons.
3: Plumber, ready to work. Eager plumber, ready to put my skills to use right now. What's it?
2: Well, that's an aggressive right now.
3: Yep. Yes. Yes.
2: He should call Absolute Plumbing. They're always looking for good people. I mean, I can't say they're looking right now necessarily, yeah. But... they have great people.
1: And legit
2: if you're a great plumber, if you're a great man or woman of the trade, it's worth a phone call to say, hey, keep me on your radar if you're ever in need of somebody.
1: Okay. That's the plot of those books Katie reads.
2: Right now.
1: I need a plumber.
2: I can plumb right now.
1: Dude from Absolute Plumber shows up and goes, hey, I'll be your plumber.
2: Okay. Right now, he said.
1: Right now.
2: I will fix that water heater right now.
3: Right now.
2: What do you got, a disposal issue? I'll do it right now.
1: If you yourself had a misconnection, send them on over. We'll take care of you online at 95.9KISSFM.com.
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0: We are playing football, also known as soccer.
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5: I'm just giving you guys a heads up right now. You're very, very lucky that these World Cup games are in our time zone.
6: Yeah.
5: Because... Oh, you guys are there.
7: Is that because you're going to be tired, or you're not going to be as tired?
5: Oh, I'll be tired.
8: Or you're not going to be here.
5: Well, the problem is this: if games were in a different country where time zone like games would be playing right now,
8: yeah,
5: I'd be having the two games on TV.
8: So I will say this: so it is fun.
7: It's awesome
8: when it's like that,
5: and I really just lose focus on everything else. During World Cup season, I focus so much on soccer. I get this once every 4 years.
8: Yeah,
7: yeah.
5: So
7: this is big. This is Olympics.
5: It's big for me. Yeah.
8: I will say this: when I lived at the soccer house,
5: I love that you had a soccer house.
8: Yes. It wasn't a different time zone, and we would get up. It was so fun.
5: Yeah,
8: it was so fun getting up at like 2 a.m. and having all of us in the house watching. It's good roommate bonding.
5: Yeah, I bet.
8: Mm-hmm.
5: I bet. I remember there was times where we would wake up early to watch these like 5 o'clock games, and it was just like, okay, so normally you would have like pizza or eggs and bacon.
8: We're doing eggs.
5: Breakfast food.
7: Yeah,
5: just yogurts or whatever the case may be. Your bowl of fruits, cereals, and so awesome. So yeah, first game today, 2 o'clock.
7: Yep.
8: All
5: Mexico
8: right,
5: versus South Africa.
7: When does America play? Tomorrow night.
5: Tomorrow night,
7: 8 o'clock.
8: Okay.
5: And it's going to be a good game.
7: It's central.
8: It's going to be a fun deck.
7: Paraguay, right?
8: Put it on my deck.
5: USA, Paraguay. That's going to be a really good game. Paraguay's been playing really well. USA's young, and they're playing. I mean, they can pull it off. So.
8: Can you remind me tomorrow?
5: Huh?
8: Can you remind me tomorrow?
5: Sure.
8: Tomorrow night, like one of you text me.
7: No, I'm
8: going to
7: be working,
8: me.
7: So I will not.
8: Okay,
5: I will text you tomorrow before the game
8: starts.
5: Because
8: I'll be coming home from Stevens Point. And that's what I mean. I know I'm going to be distracted.
7: Yeah. Yeah, I'll be in the throes of like festival foods cart toss at the time. So, I could text you from pregame
8: because I'm thinking our baseball game's at 5, so I'll be getting home right at about. Yeah, I can set up my patio.
5: There you go.
8: Bring the TV out.
7: This is going to be great for all of us.
8: Although I don't know. It is. As someone who has played soccer my entire life, it is very boring to watch. It is.
5: Come on now.
8: It is. I do think it's boring to watch for a majority of the game.
5: I think it's fantastic.
7: Okay.
5: I think the World Cup brings something, an element to soccer that is, it's the same game, obviously.
8: Yeah.
5: But the excitement knowing that you can't get a certain amount of points, you're out right away, the elimination of it,
7: mm-hmm.
5: I love it.
8: Mm-hmm.
5: I love it.
7: It's very baseball playoffs-like to me, World Cup soccer, because every goal could be the only goal. Every point is critical. It's like every at-bat during the baseball postseason.
5: Like, these teams want to win not by a goal. They want to score as many goals as possible because they're all points. Points beyond just a score.
8: Yeah.
5: So.
7: Yep. A long pass or a breakaway on a normal soccer game is like, all right, here we go. Here we go. World Cup is like, here we go.
5: That's exactly it.
7: It's awesome.
5: So
8: watching my niece on Saturday night, I realized I was raised a certain way of playing soccer. Like, I kept saying the same thing over and over. And I had a team. We were pretty talented because we were together since we were 5.
5: Sure.
8: Like, one of those. So, and I had the same coach for 10 years. And I remember every time I'd be like, send her. And I'm like, oh, that's what we did. That's all we had a fast forward. You would just chug the ball and send her. Like, the whole time. I think every time somebody got the ball, I would yell, send her. And I was like, oh, there's more to soccer than just send her, Katie. Like,
5: that's great. Good stuff. So, games start off at 2. USA plays tomorrow at 8. While all this is happening, folks are going to be removing trees from their lawns.
7: Yeah.
5: And
7: so how are you
8: doing? Because
7: you got walloped.
5: Yes.
7: Oshkosh.
8: And we didn't get anything. We got a lot of scary looks.
7: Oh,
8: like,
7: we got a ton of rain.
5: The wind out of nowhere just kicked in. It was insane.
7: Mm-hmm.
5: As I'm getting home, the people that live behind me, the street block behind me, I guess you would say, their tree in front of the house went into the street. It was completely cut in half and into the street. And they're very lucky it went that way, because if it would have gone into the house, I mean, poor little Oliver, you know, that was his bedroom right there. You know, so like that could have been crazy.
7: Right.
5: So, yeah. So I go out there and there's nothing I could do. I mean, my little chainsaw is not going to help that big thing at all. So they had to wait for the city to come out there. No cars were able to pass or anything. So,
7: yeah.
5: Yeah.
7: Yeah, the weather alarms just started going off. I knew it was coming.
5: Mm-hmm.
7: But weather alarms went off, and I was like, okay, we should just turn on the TV just to have it on. And I had hollered down to the basement at that point. I'm like, guys, get ready, because we're probably going to end up all down there. Like, it's looking pretty bad. And then it just split. So all the so Oshkosh, Appleton, south side of Appleton especially, final, just getting pounded. And then Shawano area, a little bit northwest of the greater Green Bay area, pounded. And then it split around mm-hmm. Green Bay. We got tons of rain. But then watching the news and watching all the stuff happen, and especially by you and Oshkosh, it was like, holy cow. Like, this is...
8: What time was that about?
7: Straight line, 90-mile-an-hour winds.
8: Yeah.
5: I was getting pictures about everything and videos of what was going on around 4:30 when it all kicked in.
8: Okay.
5: That's when all these... I don't know if your phones went crazy, but my phones went insane. See,
7: about 4 o'clock, mine went berserk.
8: Mine, it was about 3:30 because I had an appointment at Baumgart.
5: Okay.
8: Tires.
7: I was thinking about you at Baumgart. I was like, she's going to be at Baumgart. Yeah. And a tornado's going to hit.
8: Yeah, my appointment was at 4, and our stuff went off at like 3:15. And I was literally like, oh my gosh, what do I do? With meaning like my kid. Like, mm-hmm. do I just leave my kid knowing that...
5: leave him alone in the storm.
8: Yeah, like I was just... Sometimes I was like, do you want to come with... No. No. So, but that's what I mean. We didn't get any... It got real dark, but we didn't get anything.
7: Did you get rain at all? Yeah. Like hard rain?
8: Yeah, we got that. I wouldn't even know if I'd call it hard rain.
7: We got really hard rain for... probably like 20, like insane torrential rain.
8: Yeah.
7: And then it was just raining a decent clip. But we got really heavy rain for a little bit.
8: What time was yours at? That's what I'm just trying to make sense of, because was I just not paying attention?
7: This was a little later for the rain. It started raining 4 o'clock hour.
8: Okay.
7: And then it hit hard 4:45-ish.
8: Okay.
5: So yeah, Steve Bailon is saying there's going to be another round of severe storms today.
7: Today
5: mainly starting
7: in
5: the afternoon. Strong winds once again as well, so... it could be happening all over again.
7: Yeah. Speaking of soccer, both of our kids played soccer for years. Neither of them are playing this summer. And it has opened up our evenings, which is fine.
5: That's nice, but yeah.
7: I miss the families. Like, you miss the just hanging out with your soccer families
5: and
7: everybody and getting together. It's a very social event at that point, especially youth soccer. I was very thankful last night as we went to Facebook. And we were looking at a few things that we were going to go out to Shawano and see the Ski Sharks and do other stuff. And I was like, well, cancel. U-12 boys soccer was waiting it out.
8: Oh.
7: And they were all hunkered down and they're like waiting it out, hoping it will clear. And it was like, dude, this might be the greatest night of our... It did, I know.
5: It was quick.
7: Yeah.
5: It was quick.
7: Especially the way that it split through. It was raining. It was heavy, and we needed the rain in terms of the grass. Like, it wasn't going to be a swamp out there at Norian Complex, but it was one of those where I thought, "Oh, am I happy? I'm not in a car right now, waiting it out, just steaming up our car."
5: Do your kids prep themselves for this kind of weather? Like, are they weather aware?
8: Brody was not phased. Mm-hmm.
7: Yeah, I mean, I guess my son and I like it a lot. My daughter gets a little nervous.
5: My kid's first instinct is to grab flashlights. Whenever there's battery, just right away. He doesn't want to be in the dark.
7: Good for him.
5: And he's not afraid of the dark. He thinks flashlights are essential.
8: Yeah.
5: So yesterday he's grabbing his little flashlight that we gave him. Like, this is your flashlight. He's also got those two lightsabers that you get. We got one from the Herd.
8: Yeah.
5: And the other one from the Gamblers.
7: Yeah.
5: So he's got both of them there. And so he has those are his flashlights. Anyway. He's giving a flashlight to our exchange student. Now, this is a flashlight that my dad gets me, all these weird, like, Chotskys that he finds.
8: Yeah.
5: It's a flashlight with 800 screwdrivers on it. Essentially, just something so random.
7: Yeah, that's really good to have. Can you store some coins in there, too?
5: Probably.
7: Just in case.
5: Uncork it, yeah. But anyway, he gives her, like, here, in case you need this. And she's looking at it. She's like, why do I need this? And he's like, because of today. like, you might need it for today. She's so confused. And she's not putting two and two together. Power goes out, maybe range. And she's like, well, why do I need this? I'm like, oh, weather. What do you mean weather? I'm like, well, it might storm again. It's him. That's his thing. She's like, oh, what happens in storms? And I'm like, well, in case we lose what? Look, electric power.
8: The lights go out.
5: And she's like, how often does that happen? Like, well, it doesn't really happen often. It's just like, once every maybe a year, every couple of years. It's like, So why are we getting ready for it? Is it going to happen today? I'm like, no, it's precaution. It's precaution, okay?
8: For safety, girls.
7: Be prepared.
5: It's also an 8-year-old, okay? Yes. So just roll with it. Yes. Take the flash and say, cool, thanks. I appreciate
8: it. It's so funny when you say that, though, because when you're like, oh, it happens every couple of years. Sometimes it does, but then sometimes it is like 3 times in 1 month. Yes.
5: Yes. Well, there was a couple summers ago. It was like 3 times. One was weather related, and 2 was animal related. Like a squirrel bit through a transformer, a squirrel bit through the light outside. I saw the squirrel literally.
8: We saw it happen.
7: Saw it light up.
5: We saw it, and then the squirrel. Yes. The squirrel just fall down to the ground. It was. I'm laughing.
7: Awesome.
5: It was horrible.
8: I guess. Wow. You
7: don't bite the wires. That's you're okay on that one. First of all, nature will make more squirrels. You're all right on that. And secondly, you know, hey, look, you don't want to get fried. Don't bite the wire. Live and learn, man. That's called natural consequence, squirrel.
5: Sometimes feel like that squirrel survived it because the power company came out and they were trying to find evidence of that was exactly what happened.
7: Yeah.
5: We couldn't find it.
7: Oh, I bet he might have.
5: He may have survived it and ran off and probably had a heart attack elsewhere.
8: What part of Italy is she from?
7: Do you see a new generation of squirrels that come that just have white stripes on them and weird stuff in their fur?
8: What part of Italy is she from?
5: Way north. Okay. What's the name of the town? It's such a small town. And I can't remember the name right now.
8: It'll okay, well, because I just Googled, does Italy have tornadoes? And they do. So. I don't know.
5: She's also a 17-year-old girl, so she probably is. Yeah. You know?
7: She's more worried about risotto and polenta and truffles.
5: Teenage girls are so confusing, so I'm so glad I don't have one.
8: That's all she's thinking of.
7: Other food of northern Italy. You know, stereotypical stuff. That's what she's thinking.
6: 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Can we talk about something? 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
15: KISS FM weather. Today is another First Alert weather day. Increasing clouds, afternoon storms, could be severe. Hail, high winds, heavy rainfall, isolated tornadoes possible. High of 82. Evening thunder, then clearing overnight. Breezy, less humid, a low of 57. Tomorrow, Friday, high of 78. Breezy, comfortable, mostly sunny. From the WBY First Alert Weather Center, I'm meteorologist Steve Balon.
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0: 5:33. It's 95.9 Kiss FM. It's already 71 out there. It's going to be humid and severe storms possible once again this afternoon. So stay safe. If you cannot go out during this time period, just don't go out.
1: Yeah, I wouldn't.
0: Stay home and watch soccer.
1: Let's hunker down. Let's watch some World Cup. Let's drink some Coca-Cola, the official drink of the World Cup.
0: With my luck, power's going to go out during the game.
2: Don't manifest it.
1: Oh, dude.
0: I just thought about that.
2: Don't manifest it. Don't put that out in the universe.
1: Okay.
0: It's too late.
1: Okay.
0: I already thought it.
1: What can we do for you? Can we get you a generator?
0: I got my phone. I'll be fine. I'll be fine.
1: Listen, Kiss FM listeners, we need a generator by 9 a.m. Dropped off here at the studio. And I say 9, I put a timeline on it because I don't know Eddie's schedule, and we need to read through the manual and make sure that we can get it hooked up by 2.
0: No, it's all good. I'll be fine. Guys, I'll be fine. Nothing to see here. It's all good.
2: Is Mateo going to watch it with you?
0: I don't know. I bought him a World Cup book.
2: Okay.
0: Those sticker books that you see at the stores, and I bought him a bunch of stickers.
1: Where you can put them in there? Yeah.
0: Because that's the stuff I would do as a kid with my dad. Like, he would buy those kinds of things, so I'm hoping that he would maybe get into it that way. He started doing it yesterday, which is nice. So I think tonight, maybe, I'll be able to sit down with him and go, let's watch this meaningless game at 8 o'clock at night and put some stickers in your book, because tonight's game is going to be boring.
2: Okay.
0: It's two small countries. I'm already drawing a blank hoop. I'm like looking at it.
1: That's okay.
0: And it's going to be teams that are not going to.
1: Well, my team, I believe, plays tonight. I believe Colombia plays Uzbekistan. Or not. Oh, no. No, that's next week.
0: That's
1: Uzbekistan is next week. I'm trying to think of their schedule. Because, we adopted Colombia based on Eddie's Coke bottle.
0: Would you like to adopt a team? I'm drinking a Coke bottle right now.
1: Coca-Cola, that is.
0: So
1: I'm going to make that clear.
0: This one here. Let's see who Katie's going to root for now.
1: Sometimes when you talk about Colombia,
0: obviously, it's like, Team USA, but beyond Team USA. Oh, no, don't rip it.
2: Why?
0: Let's see. Katie, you will now be rooting for?
1: Oh, be Uzbekistan. Come on.
0: You, my friend, are cheering on with me, Team Mexico.
1: Oh my gosh! Yeah. This is camaraderie for you guys.
2: He's attractive too.
0: Santiago Jimenez.
1: Okay. Yes.
0: Young star.
1: Yeah. I have to wait till next week.
2: Don't say that. How young?
0: No, I would say 20 something.
2: Okay.
0: Okay.
2: Good call.
0: Good call. Yeah, he's about 22, 23.
2: Okay. All right. I mean, still kind of.
0: It's kind of the plot of your books.
1: Mm-hmm.
0: Where a 40 something woman at the gym sees a 20 something old man and goes, there's no way I can have that guy.
2: None of my books have an age gap.
0: Like, I like your glutes, and then things go crazy from there.
1: Who's that on the pitch?
2: Oh, I hate that we call it a pitch. It's a field. Why is it not a field?
1: Well, it's called the pitch.
2: Why a pitch?
0: Because that's what it is.
1: It's pitched.
2: Keep going like that.
1: That's why they call it the pitch over there. It's got a pitch.
2: We're going to have to get our buddy Ross in here in a few
1: minutes. About his egg machine or talk about soccer?
2: No, the egg machine.
1: I'm sorry, football.
2: The egg machine.
0: I need to know more about this egg machine. You didn't want to tell me anything.
2: I need to talk to you about this because I already tell you that Nick's out. I will put money on it.
1: Why?
2: Nick's going to be out.
1: Why? Ross sent me a thing on it.
0: I'm in.
2: I know.
1: Why am I out? Why do you think I'm... Well, we'll have to, I guess, wait till Ross comes in.
0: Is it about eating eggs? Or is it just like farming eggs?
2: It's about eating eggs. Should I yell for Ross?
0: Let's hear this. All right. She's like, okay, your headphones being thrown all over.
1: I know. The phone already crashed down.
2: Ross! Ross, we need you! Is that okay?
1: Oh, he's coming. See, this is coming.
0: Ross, we need you!
1: Did he say okay, or did he go, coming, Katie?
2: No, he said okay. I knew we needed the we need you, because Ross would, because I feel like Ross would just be like, what? Good morning,
0: Good
2: Ross.
0: Good morning, Ross Maxwell from WAPL.
3: Hi, everybody.
1: We call you today, Mr. Eggy?
3: Mr. Eggy.
0: What is going on with these eggs? Because I want in because I like eggs.
2: Ross and I talked about this, and I already said Nick's out.
1: Why?
2: But explain this egg machine.
3: Apparently you don't spend money, Nick. Is that true?
2: Yeah, you're going to pay $50.
3: Are you frugal?
1: Did you see the link?
2: Yeah.
1: It's on sale for 50% off right now.
2: For $200. So Ross and I want to go in on it.
1: There's three of us.
2: I know. Ross and I want to go in on it.
3: $50 a piece.
2: Well, Eddie said he would do it too.
1: $25 a piece.
2: No, it's $200.
1: No, it's 50% off right now.
2: It's originally $400.
1: Oh.
3: Nick, this is not a negotiation. $50 in or out. Come Nick, on.
1: Okay, hold on. Now I got to think about it.
2: We,
1: okay, but I originally thought it was, I heard the $199 figure. I thought it was $199, and then I was like,
3: we got to get in on it early to get that price.
2: What okay, so machine? Yes, explain this,
1: thing's
2: Ross.
1: Pretty phenomenal, Ross.
2: Explain this.
1: I'm loving the link you sent.
2: Yeah.
3: All right, so it came up on my feed, and I did, at first I said, I hope this is an AI, because if it's AI, I'll be so disappointed.
2: I believe he even worse than that. You said, like, you'd be very angry.
3: I'd be very upset. So it looks like a little hair dryer that's, it's like sticking in a base, but the handle of the base is empty, and you put eggs in it, and there's a underneath is a heating.
0: Do you have to crack the egg?
2: Yeah. Oh, explain how you explained it to us.
0: I'm sorry.
3: So you put the eggs in the thing, right? And there's a little heating pad under there, and there's a little pan that you put underneath. The thing will kind of lower down inside and crack the eggs for you and drop them into the pan below, and it'll cook your eggs for you however you want them cooked.
0: What if it doesn't crack it properly and the shell's in my egg?
2: Oh, no. Nope. Oh. It's guaranteed.
3: According to the very reputable videos that I've seen, it does not do that.
2: I just sent you the video. Okay. Explain how you explained to us originally.
1: How the egg cracks.
3: Oh, it reminded me of the beginning of Pee-wee's Big Adventure, where he's, you know, the opening credits where he's in the thing and
2: I'm
3: in his house.
2: Exactly. I was like, that's all you have to say.
3: And the thing was cracking the eggs for him. It reminds me of that.
2: Yeah.
3: Only very streamlined.
2: But this was my concern that I said, though,
3: don't
2: too.
3: Eat my cereal.
2: Yeah, this is my concern, though, because I don't know about you, and I know this probably isn't the healthiest, but I really like fried eggs because of the butter.
0: Oh,
2: the butter's really good. I don't see any butter on this.
0: Seven ways.
2: Yeah.
1: Look at all of Eddie's concerns about shells have gone out the window.
2: Yeah.
3: It does hard boiled, too. There's like a thing where it puts a lid over the pan.
0: Wait, 30 minutes to cook an egg, though?
2: No, you set it for 30 minutes.
3: Right.
0: I was about to be out.
1: I know. Boy, all of the emotions are happening for Eddie.
3: And with that, I'm out.
2: But look, it's like a Kickstarter page. Is that what it is?
3: Their Kickstarter starts next month, but we could get in on it early.
2: When are we guaranteed to get it by?
3: That I don't know. I got to read yet.
2: So we're just putting
3: it in. I was too busy enthralled by the machine itself.
1: It's going to cost $55.
2: Okay.
1: Because you need a $20 reservation deposit to get the 50% off.
3: So which is 100% refundable.
0: Cracks
2: 100%
0: the egg.
2: Refundable.
1: That's what it says. Yeah, it does say that.
3: If we don't end up buying a thing, we get the money back.
0: That plate, that pan is nice too.
3: It's just a little, you know, it's a sweet little pan.
1: This is adorable. It kind of looks like a massage gun.
3: Yeah,
1: you know, that's what it looks like. Yeah, the deep tissue massage gun.
3: Yes.
2: I mean, I said I'm in.
1: All right, I'm in.
0: A hard-boiled egg takes 12 minutes to cook. An over-easy egg takes 5 minutes.
1: Where is this thing going to be housed?
2: Here.
3: That's a great question.
2: Here.
1: It's going to be here?
2: Yes, it was here.
3: I would think if we get it for here, we've got a little station set in the back for coffee and that. Put that right there.
2: We can put it by Laura's tea corner.
1: We need to lock it, though. I mean, if we're all investing in this thing,
0: it's
1: we don't need somebody breaking this thing.
2: Yeah.
3: Right?
2: Well, Cutter's I almost feel like
1: it.
2: Too.
3: It'll be right
2: well, I don't
3: next
2: know.
3: To
2: no, do you know all we need to do is rub it with gluten?
0: Like, rub it with gluten?
1: Yeah.
2: It'll just stay away.
1: That's a good call. Put a loaf of bread next to it. It'll stay away.
3: It's like his kryptonite. Right.
1: Why? As he goes by. Will his knees buckle? Do you think a little like, no?
2: Yes. We'll put it by the tea corner.
0: We should have custody of it on weekends. We could share weekends and everything with this.
2: Well, I don't know. That's where it gets complicated.
0: I'll wash it.
3: Well, not really. Because it's easy to wash. If you watch the video, it's easy to clean. You put where the eggs go in, you put that in the dishwasher.
1: You know, Eddie.
3: And then it cleans. And
1: if you consider taking the entire reservation deposit of $20 on your shoulders, perhaps you could have it for a weekend.
3: I say whoever puts money in, every weekend somebody gets it. Mm-hmm. And we'll set up a schedule.
0: We have a spreadsheet, a OneDrive spreadsheet.
3: You know, Microsoft Excel that's what we're using now, so we can easily set that up.
0: You could boil 6 eggs in one time.
1: It's very user friendly.
3: Yes.
2: I think too that we should get somebody to do interview and put it in a magazine.
0: Oh.
2: Like
1: Okay. Could we offer these people at the Eggy Chefy, could we offer the Chefy a spot in one of our magazines?
2: I mean,
1: maybe, like, guys, maybe we could knock this thing down to 70% off.
2: Yeah.
0: I feel like this airtime Chefy's game, they could send us a prototype at this
2: point. How long is this? That's what I mean. How long is this going to take? Is this going to be one of those things where we give them $200 and then they hope and we forget about it?
3: Then 5 years later, it's like, what is this thing? Oh, yeah, remember when we put money down on this? It'll be a recurring charge on our credit
0: reservations
3: card.
0: Are open now.
3: The store is filled with these things.
2: Yes.
1: Every June 11th, I get this weird charge for $52.35. Like, what is this?
0: So the reservation period is open through June. So this is it. Starting July, they officially launch it on Kickstarter. Orders begin to ship Q4 of 2026. So that's September.
1: September,
0: October, November. Yeah.
3: So just in time for Christmas?
2: And this would be a fun surprise that we forgot we even bought.
1: So what you're saying is,
3: it's like
1: I can
3: a Christmas
1: have this
3: present
1: in time
3: to
1: for
3: ourselves.
2: Yes.
0: So we get $200 of 50% off and a VIP perk at
2: which
0: launch.
2: Which is what?
0: I don't know. It just says VIP perk.
1: It's going to be a dozen eggs.
3: Do we get stickers? I don't know what the perk is. I'd like to know what the perk is first. Yeah, deal with
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0: Somers Home Records, 95.9 KISS FM, 71 degrees at 5:50. That's Katie, that's Nick, I am Eddie, and I think the show's over. I'm gonna keep watching this.
1: You're watching this Eggie thing. I don't know, I'm getting a little weary because one of our primary investors, it doesn't even like eggs. So Ross doesn't even want the eggs, and he wants the gadget aspect of it. Is that a good thing or a bad thing for us as an investment group?
0: I feel like as long as he puts up money, I don't care if he doesn't use it.
1: Okay, yeah, I'm starting to lean that way, but now it says dishwasher safe, but that always makes me a little like, I don't know if I want anybody putting it in the dishwasher. Yeah. I feel like when you have more investors, there's a lot of conversations and people are going to disagree.
2: Here, so that's not a problem.
0: We have to hand wash no matter what.
1: What if somebody brings it home? What if somebody brings it home, puts it in a dishwasher?
2: Are you really going to bring it home? I don't think any of us are going to bring it home.
1: It's not good. Eddie pointed out, it's not good for whipping up a big breakfast on a Saturday.
0: Look, if I always want to eat breakfast on a random Thursday morning, it's gonna take a hot second.
1: Yeah.
0: It will. It'll take about 5 minutes each. Let me go back to it. I'm going back to it.
1: To follow along with us, it's called the Chefy.
2: Patty wants to know if the egg maker can make scrambled eggs. Yes, it can.
1: It'll make them however you like them, it says.
2: So, except deviled.
1: It doesn't look like it'll do poached.
2: He said over medium.
1: Ah, that's fine. I'll do that.
0: Sunny side out. Let me go back to the video. Because over easy eggs in 5 minutes.
1: Yep, I like that. See, I do like that.
0: Let me see. The video's taking a hot minute to go to that screen.
1: The issue that I have with it is that an over easy egg at home in a pan that you have to wash anyway takes 5 minutes.
2: Yeah, but we don't have the capabilities here.
1: Here we do. Yeah, no, here it's very
2: good.
1: That's
2: what I'm saying. Why would you bring it home?
1: Well, I thought we were bringing it home.
0: It would be
1: weekend.
0: For the convenience of having eggs here at work. Absolutely.
2: Yes.
1: Yeah.
0: Yeah. 6 minutes. Okay, so hard-boiled eggs takes 12 minutes in there, and you can do six at a time.
2: Wow.
1: Okay, well, and that's what my salt and egg steamer does. It does six at a time in 11
2: Mine
1: minutes.
2: Mine does, too.
1: Takes 11 for me.
2: Stegen.
0: I usually just throw in my Instant Pot.
2: You do everything in that Instant Pot.
0: Oh, the Instant Pot can do it all.
1: Have you seen?
0: Does it all.
1: Oh, no, this was an air fryer. Air fryer salsa I saw yesterday.
0: Air fryer salsa.
1: Yeah. You throw they throw everything into the egg fryer basket, or into the air fryer basket. The salsa, the spices, everything that you want in there, and they closed it, they cooked it, and it came out mushy salsa.
2: Gross. That sounds gross.
1: Looked perfect.
2: It does.
1: It looked amazing.
2: You know what I don't want? My salsa hot.
1: Well, you let it cool, obviously.
2: But still.
1: It looked pretty phenomenal.
2: I'm not a salsa girl. I'm a pico girl. I like it chunky.
1: You
2: like
1: that fresh
2: and not
1: bite.
2: Wet. Yes, I don't like it wet. Although, why does Chili's, their chips and salsa just slaps? It's so good.
1: Okay.
2: It's so good.
1: You know who makes just a dynamite bargain salsa? Great Value.
2: Yeah.
1: The restaurant style Great Value is outstanding.
2: I prefer their pico.
1: Okay. Yeah.
2: But it's good.
1: Salsa Roja in the air fryer.
2: Mm-mm. You don't even have an air fryer.
1: I don't, but
2: this would be the thing that you'd get the air fryer for?
1: No, I don't need to make it that badly. But I did watch it and go, well, that's an interesting use for that.
0: Nick, of all the things you should have in your home right now, I think an air fryer is one of them.
1: I don't know.
2: I agree.
0: I got two of them.
2: Just the convenience. Well, especially
0: we bought the Ninja one. That's also like a little oven on the counter. Mm-hmm. So you can toast bread. It does it all.
1: Yeah, I love
0: this
1: one.
0: And then we bought
1: one.
0: A regular air fryer for nugs. It's fantastic.
1: Man's got to have his nugs.
0: Right?
2: That's probably what we make the most in ours.
0: Right?
2: Yes.
0: Nugs and fries. Yep. Done.
2: Yes. Yes.
0: Done.
2: Oh my gosh. Speaking of fries. I have finally found the Elite frozen fry.
1: Really?
2: Mm-hmm.
1: This is good. This is big news because those are tough to get.
2: Yes.
0: Is it crinkly?
2: I think they offer it.
0: Because I do like a good crinkle fry.
1: I like a good Culver's crinkle cut style fry.
2: No, Culver's has the worst fries of all of them.
0: What are you talking about? They got fantastic fries.
2: No.
1: Who are you?
0: Listen, Culver's is going through it. Their barangers blew
2: That's
0: over.
2: Fine,
0: can you stop right
2: no,
0: now?
2: No, but we've talked about
0: Show
2: this before.
0: Show some sympathy.
2: No, we've talked about this before. Culver's, their fries, of all the things that Culver's has, their fries is the worst. I love their onion rings.
0: Come on. They do have good onion rings, though.
2: Yes, their onion rings are really
0: good. If you got onion rings on the menu, chances are I'm going to order it.
2: Yeah.
0: Because I love onion rings.
2: Yeah.
1: Why that was so funny.
0: Are you okay?
1: It was just your snap react. Culver's is going through it. They're barfing over.
0: Well, yeah, come on.
1: I know.
0: Show some sympathy. Some empathy goes a long way, Keisha.
1: Was Slade at the barn live, or was that a photo
2: no,
1: from TV?
2: No, it was all over.
1: Okay, because Slade sent us the picture of the barn.
2: But, and I mean, if like, anyone would be, it'd be
1: right.
2: him.
0: I'll tell you one thing, though. I got that text message from Slade last night. I truly felt for him. Like, the way he sends text messages, I'm like, oh, he's genuinely upset about this.
1: Like, that was the first thing I thought. I thought, there's so little we know about this man. Is he storm chasing? Did he, what is this? The man's like a superhero.
0: It would not surprise me if he does storm,
1: no,
0: storm chase.
1: No, I thought he's just storm chasing on the side, came across the barn. But it came, you're right, the photo and the, it came with such emotion. And it made me want to cry for a
0: I've
1: lot of reasons.
0: I've known Slade for 20 years. And I swear, every time I talk, I'm like, huh. You do that?
2: Yeah.
0: Wow. Mm-hmm. 20 years I've known the guy.
1: Yep. Saw a devil in woodworking. What? So, yeah, you're fry. You're fry.
2: No, the Kinder's fries.
1: Okay. Find it.
2: They have a sauce that comes with them.
0: The Kinders like, that make the sauces?
2: Yes.
0: They make fries now?
2: Yes, they make fries. And it comes with a...
1: Interesting.
2: It's called like liquid something.
1: Gold?
2: Yeah, pretty much.
1: Smoke?
2: And you put it on Costco? The fries after you... They're at Walmart.
1: Walmart.
2: Relax.
0: No, because I was going to go to Costco today.
2: But
1: I was going to go to Walmart today.
0: Now I'm going to Walmart.
2: We've had them twice now, and Brody's been like, these are good.
1: Okay,
2: these are legit.
1: There we go. Crispy fries.
2: Yeah.
1: All right.
2: And we've just done
1: very
2: the original.
1: Very affordable at $4.46 a bag.
2: I mean, they are a little more expensive than like the... Or even Orida or whatever.
1: It's not bad though for a half-ounce bag.
2: But if you're actually getting a good fry, then I'm willing to do it.
1: Oh, look at this.
2: The smashed ones aren't as good. The smashed ones aren't as good. You got to get the actual fry.
1: We've got original recipe with garlic and spices. We have buttery garlic and herb.
2: Yeah.
0: Come on. I'm going to buy all
1: smashed potatoes. Then
2: the
1: we've
2: smashed
1: got
2: potatoes,
1: garlic
2: like
1: parm.
2: I said, aren't as good. I don't know why. I'm sorry. Oh, my gosh.
1: I'm sorry. I'm sorry. Was my narration bothering you?
2: But I noticed the other day, too, they have tater tots, but
1: sweet
2: they don't have them
1: at Walmart.
2: Sweet and
1: salty brown sugar crispy
2: tots. That's what
1: tots.
2: I want.
0: They got
2: That's
0: tater
2: the one
0: tots?
2: I want to try.
1: I get free delivery by 9 a.m. at my DePere Walmart. I got them in DePere.
2: Oh, they don't have them at my Walmart.
1: I'm ordering them.
2: I've been wanting
1: sweet
2: to try those.
1: Sweet salty brown sugar tots. Add to my list.
0: Lindsay's just telling me to do a pickup. I mean, I'd like to go in the store, but if you want me to just go pick up, I'll
1: do
0: a pickup.
1: Yeah, I'm having this delivered to my front door. Look at these tots.
2: Yeah. Tell me if they're good.
1: Okay,
2: because the
1: cheesy
2: fries,
1: tots.
2: Like I said, the fries are legit.
0: I always go tots over fries if there's an option.
1: Me too.
0: For it, so that's
1: me too. The bars,
2: but that's because,
1: tots.
2: But time out. Slam. I do tots over fries. Are you at home or at restaurants?
0: Restaurants.
2: Oh, see, I do it at home.
1: Yeah.
2: Because at home they come out good. At restaurants, I Buffalo Wild Wings. I do tots.
1: The bar gets them right.
2: Yeah.
1: The bar
2: they
1: has
2: be
1: them
2: crispy.
1: They keep them in there a little longer than I feel like most people do. Like. If it says 6 minutes, the bar puts them in for like 6 minutes and 20 seconds or something. They come out so ridiculously crispy. Oh, man, the bar's tots are it.
2: So everyone wants to know the method I'm cooking them. Air fryer.
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0: morning
1: to you.
3: Hey, can you truly trust Shirk? 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So I was like, it really doesn't even matter what she says anymore.
1: Actually,
3: it?
1: Fair point. I have once called Old Dutch trash.
2: You know the Old Dutch I'm talking about, correct? Not the ones in the box. The black bag.
3: You lose all street cred, Shirk. You lose all street cred. You're coming. You might as well be talking to the Esosphere because you're a liar. You're a liar.
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1: Remember the name. Remember the name.
0: So we got WBAY on TV here. And they show this guy who's really smooth from Milwaukee doing the news.
1: Yep. Smooth, young Zac Efron looking young guy.
0: He's a handsome guy, but yep. He was really good at reporting like storm damage in Lomira.
1: Crushing it in Lomira.
0: But all right. It was pretty solid. We're like, this guy's got a, like, this is the first time, but like, yep. You see people do job like, they're good, but this guy, he just has the look of doing national news.
1: 6 months, he gone. 12 years, nightly news. Remember the name TJ Dicer.
0: Nick was so impressed, he started researching him right away and found out where he interned.
1: This kid is nailing it. You're watching, he's getting increasingly younger every time Eddie and I talk about him. He's now down to around 9 years old.
0: He's 9 years old doing the news in Milwaukee right now.
1: But just, he just crushed it. Just young.
0: He did a good job.
1: TV journalist. It was outstanding, TJ. Love that guy. This is great. Our local talent is phenomenal. Wisconsin's churning it out. Way to go. Way to go. Remember the name, Katie.
2: All right, I'm on it.
1: Yeah, I'm gonna. Oh, I took a picture of him, so that way we can all go, I told you. So we kind of have the timestamp.
2: Okay.
0: All right.
1: This is 10% luck, 20% skill, 15% concentrated power of will, Katie. 5% pleasure, 50% pain, and 100% reason to remember the name, TJ.
0: I'm not gonna ask Nick this question because he sort of does TV in a weird way.
1: I got some stuff today, actually.
0: Do you think you could pull off doing like news reporting?
2: Yeah, I think I could. I'm not saying it by I think it's easy, but it's just because I'm a good reader.
0: You're a good reader. Like, I read
2: well.
0: But are you a good reader or
2: I'm good at reading on the fly.
0: So you would get Ron Burgundy'd.
2: No, I'm
0: Ron
2: saying
0: Burgundy.
2: No, saying I'm good at.
0: Who put the question mark in the teleprompter? You know he reads everything.
2: I'm good. But that's what I'm saying. I'm good at quickly adjusting that. I mean, it happens every once in a while when I do a live read.
0: Sure.
2: Where all of a sudden I'm like, oh, but I do correct myself in the sense of I'm like, oh, ooh, that in fluctuation was not what it was supposed to be, or that inflection.
0: I don't know if I'd like doing it.
2: I wouldn't like it.
0: I don't know if I could handle it.
2: I would hate
0: it. The on-camera aspect of knowing people are just watching me and judging me. I could deal with people listening to me and judge me because they're not looking at me. But watching and judging, that's a whole other thing. I don't know if I'd do it.
1: Yeah.
0: Yeah. I'd give it a try, though.
1: The prying eyes of the public can be very harsh.
0: I think the BAY should just put us on TV for a day. Let us do the news. See what happens.
1: Okay.
0: Like, have them do the morning show here, and then we go do the TV show there.
1: Swap it out.
0: Let's see what happens.
1: Okay.
0: It's a good idea.
1: We'll see you today on the noon show. Guess what? Tune into the noon show. I did once get a piece of feedback from someone who had viewed and didn't like my shoes. And that was where it was like, and all it came back was, so those are the shoes you chose to wear with that suit today? And I was like, wow, that's an interesting piece of feedback.
0: People get like, man,
1: it's not on the air for 2 minutes and 41 seconds like that.
0: What is the word I want to say? But there, people get really invested in what people wear when they're on TV.
1: Yeah. They were not.
0: The stories I hear.
1: Yeah, that woman was not happy with my shoes.
0: Like, what gives us the right to judge what people are wearing on TV?
2: Oh, I know.
0: That is wild to me. That
1: I was just trying to be comfortable.
0: I was talking to Haley. This is a while ago because she used to be doing for NBC.
1: Yeah.
0: And she said they all get emails. Every single one, you're wearing that again? Stuff like that. Like, first of all, who has time to go, she wore that dress 2.5 weeks ago. How dare she?
1: Oh, yeah, they know.
0: But they know. They keep track.
1: Admittedly, I was wearing tennis shoes, but it's because I didn't know we were doing a stand-up shot. I thought we were sitting behind the desk. So I'm like, I'm just going to wear my comfy tennis shoes because no one's going to see my bottom half anyway.
0: You also tore your Achilles. You have support.
1: Yeah, this was years ago. This is before
0: the Achilles. Don't tell people that.
1: Yeah, this was last week. This was 2 weeks ago, if it was a day at all. It's because I tore my Achilles. That was only weeks after I'd forgotten to bring pants, but it was intentional.
0: So were you wearing shorts behind the desk the whole time?
1: Yeah, I did a lot.
2: I feel like they all do that.
1: In the summer, I usually will just bring the top half. It'll be the suit coat, shirt, tie, and then it's shorts underneath because we're sitting down. And when WBAY was rebuilding their studio, they had to relocate to a temporary station, like temporary news desk.
0: Right.
1: So we were doing it out in the garage with the backdrop, like in their storage garage area, huge garage. And I showed up to do the thing, And I changed in the bathroom, in the little green room bathroom, and I came out in my shorts, pair of khaki shorts, and then my black suit top and shirt tie. And we go out there, and the way the temporary set was set up, you could see one of my legs, my left leg. And so the entire one, I should take out the video, the entire one, it was awesome. Matt, the director and producer, came out, and we pulled the table skirt over my lap like a dress. So that all you, if you really looked, you could tell I was hanging onto the table skirt down at the bottom to just make it all one color. But otherwise, I would have been sitting there in shorts. And now I fully suit up just in case.
0: Just in case.
1: I'm always paranoid about it now. But I feel like today is going to be hot. I'll put on that whole suit. I have a lot of respect for the TV man. TV men and women who are all dressed up on these days. Dude.
0: I wouldn't want to do it.
2: Mm-mm.
1: Wearing a suit all day stinks.
0: Oh yeah!
1: Oh, it does. It gets all. You start getting claustrophobic around the neck, and it's like, you feel like you're getting strangled.
0: I didn't hear you. I hear you. It is June 11th, 2026. Let's go with this day in history. So let's start off with one of my favorite movies of all time. It opened on this day, Ferris Bueller's Day Off.
2: Oh,
1: shut up! Today, he'll keep calling me. He'll keep calling me until I come over.
0: Such a good movie.
1: Make me feel guilty. This is ridiculous, okay? I'll go.
0: Cameron, so good. That character's so good.
1: So good.
2: 1986?
1: I believe this was 86.
3: 86?
0: 1986.
1: Ferris, you don't understand. He never drives it. He only rubs it with a diaper. Oh, it's so good. What a great movie.
0: I bought once an Abe Froman Sasha King of Chicago shirt.
1: Oh,
0: never wore
1: jealous.
0: It because I lost it.
2: Oh, how did you?
1: Really?
0: I have no clue. This is like 20 years ago. I bought it, and I know it was in my apartment. It's gone.
1: Oh,
0: completely
1: my gosh.
0: Gone. So I don't know if like I washed it and it like, you know, and got lost in the laundry. Lived in an apartment building. Like, did someone grab it or did I just leave it behind? I have no clue.
1: How come Abe Froman never showed up? That was the one thing about that lunch that always made me go, so Froman didn't show up and didn't give him a heads up, didn't give him a call?
0: He's a sausage king of Chicago. He doesn't give anybody a heads up. He just does what he does.
1: You're Abe Froman. Yep, that's me. The Sausage King of Chicago.
0: E.T. the Extraterrestrial opened in theaters on this day. Good.
1: We're just talking about this. Yes. 82.
2: 82, yeah.
1: Yeah.
3: Yep.
0: 82.
1: Phone home. In his greasy Reese's Pieces, Katie.
0: 43-year-old Nolan Ryan pitched his sixth no-hitter, which made him the oldest man to throw one on this day.
1: 43 years old.
2: Mm-hmm.
1: Just flame-throwing, beating up Robin Ventura. They don't make him like that guy anymore.
0: He's so down to earth. Have you seen like interviews with him? Guy's just normal guy living in his home, doing his thing, raising money for charities. Like, the dude has got this foundation that makes a crazy amount of money for his hometown. It's insane.
1: One of one, Nolan Ryan. Just amazing. Man, when he beat up Robin Ventura, I was cheering. Man, I couldn't stand Robin Ventura. It's like, yeah, get him, Nolan.
0: So Nolan charges $100 for an autograph. You send it to this address at this foundation. Not bad at all. He'll sign him. He doesn't keep the money. Donates all the money. It's fantastic. Other people other players keep the money and stuff. He just donates it all.
2: Is that what Bart Starr used to do?
1: Yeah. And Bart would only personalize them.
2: Yeah.
1: You could never get a star autograph that just said Bart Starr. It always had to be personalized to someone
0: awesome.
1: So it didn't have the
2: and
1: resale.
2: And then all the autographs would go to Rawhide.
1: Mm-hmm.
0: Wasn't that's
2: it? Or
0: fantastic.
2: The money, yeah.
0: That's great.
1: I have a Bart Starr autograph and a facsimile when he denied my car for Rawhide Boys Ranch.
2: All right.
0: So
2: when was this?
0: Yeah, he was the oldest pitcher.
1: 97. You can go much longer. 91.
3: I'll say 92.
0: 1990. The record was broken the following 90. Year. Bonus points if you find out who broke the record the next year.
2: Vinny Testaverde.
1: Record for oldest or most?
0: Oldest man to throw a no-hitter.
1: Oh, I bet it was him. He threw seven.
0: It was him.
2: Oh.
1: Yeah, Nolan did seven, so it had to be him.
0: It was
1: because
0: him.
1: If he was the oldest and then he got his seventh one, it had to be him.
2: Thank you for explaining.
0: Well done. Jurassic Park. The original Jurassic Park was released on this day.
2: 93.
1: Nature found a way.
0: It did.
1: I like 93. I like that.
3: I do too.
0: 93.
1: You guys, we are hot.
0: You guys are killing it. A lot of movies open today. Austin Powers, The Spy Who Shagged Me.
1: From Austin Powers?
2: No, from Jurassic Park. I think I was in like 7th grade.
1: Because of Mrs. Kensington?
2: Mm-mm, it was just scary. Oh. Okay, Austin Powers. I saw this with Lifkit.
0: The Spy Who Shagged Me.
1: Yeah. Oh my gosh, Elizabeth Hurley had a birthday right before Austin oh, yeah. Powers Open. Yeah. That was yesterday.
0: Remember? Machine Gun Jubblies.
2: Because when did Austin Powers 2 come out?
0: Random.
1: I'm going to fend
0: back. That movie is so random. It makes no sense, but yet it also makes all the sense in the world.
2: Did we watch it on... Did we rent it? Because I feel like we
1: I don't know. So this could have been 97. Did I Netflix it and have the DVD sent directly to me?
0: See Katie's mind working. These like,
2: well, no, because we saw Austin Powers 2. We went on a double date with Natalie Whoa. And Jason, who are married.
0: You still talk to Natalie and Jason?
2: Facebook. She posts all the time on our weekend and picks on Kiss FM. She still lives in Milwaukee. She comments. Her latest one. She was banana ball. It's a picture of her.
1: Yeah, I saw the picture.
2: Right. That's my friend Natalie.
0: Look at you guys.
2: I am going to say
1: nepotism, huh? Which it's not. I just wanted to say that.
2: But we, like I said, we saw the double date. So how far apart would those have been?
0: Oh boy.
2: So I like, were we dating or did we rent it?
1: Lana's gotten used to it.
2: I know. I'm sorry. That's why I'm going to go 97.
1: No, it's fine. It's fine. It's fine. It's good.
2: I'm going to go 97.
1: 2000.
2: The first one. This is the first one, right?
0: The Spy Who Shagged Me is the first. No, the second one.
1: Oh.
2: No.
1: No, first one.
2: It's the first one.
1: No, first one is International Man of
0: Mystery.
1: Yes,
0: that is the second one.
2: Oh, then it is The Spy Who Shagged Me? Yeah, oh, and then after
0: that,
2: it is.
0: And then part
2: oh,
0: three is
2: that's
0: Gold
2: the one
0: member.
2: We saw with Natalie and Jason then. And then I'm going to go 2000. Yeah.
1: Yeah.
2: Sorry, I was guessing the first one. Sorry.
1: No, this is fun. Yes, oh my gosh, when was the first one, Eddie?
2: Yeah.
3: I'll say 2000 also.
2: So wait, what did you say? Was this was the one with Beyonce?
1: Yeah, this
0: no,
1: is,
0: Beyonce
1: no,
0: was
1: Beyonce
0: member.
1: Was gold member.
0: The Spy Who Shagged Me was Heather Graham. Heather Graham's part two.
2: So yes, because Elizabeth Hurley is
1: part one.
2: Yes.
1: She was the
2: see,
1: first
2: this
1: one.
2: Is all very
1: oh my
2: confusing.
1: Gosh, we were all messed up.
2: But this was the introduction of Fat Bastard, right? That was his name.
0: I really was.
1: Get in my belly. My belly.
0: Baby back, baby back, baby
2: yes,
0: back.
2: I want my baby back, baby back.
0: So stupid. So stupid.
1: It's so good. Well, now I feel like 2000 is too late. I'm all messed up. I'll say 98.
2: It's either 99 or 2000, but it's the summer. And I believe
0: one.
2: It was the summer we graduated because, although Jason was a year older than us. So maybe it is 99.
0: I feel like you're going to grab that the dry erase marker and start writing the glasses through the timeline.
2: Know, real yeah, you know what? I'm going to go 99.
1: She's at CTU right now.
0: Pepe Silva. Pepe Silva, that old me from right, always. Yes.
2: I am going to go 99.
1: Okay, I'll say 98.
3: I'll go 99.
0: 99. Oh, all that. She got it
1: works.
0: Right.
1: It works. She ran out of time on the SATs, but she got that one right.
2: Yes.
0: Let's go with American Idol premiered on this day, the very first season of
2: Nick
0: American
2: knows
0: Idol.
2: This one.
1: AI, American Idol, it blew people's minds.
2: Wasn't
1: it transformed
2: the same year
1: their lives.
2: As Survivor?
1: Was it? Oh, I don't know. This was 02.
2: Okay, no, it was not. Okay, 02.
1: I'm confident.
2: Yeah, Nick, I'm very confident. I'm confident in Nick.
1: Man, did we have a banger.
0: What did you say?
1: 2002.
3: I'll agree.
0: It was 2002?
1: Yep.
0: Well done.
1: Yep. Had several people over, a little bit of pizza. Oh, man, we blew it out.
0: The whole entire world was introduced to the Vuvuzela.
1: Oh, my gosh.
0: When the World Cup opened in South Africa.
1: This time for Africa.
0: Brazil later on went to ban the Vuvuzela at soccer games because they thought it was annoying.
2: Man, always got to be that
1: Brazil.
2: One.
1: Come on, Giselle.
2: Although,
1: up.
2: can we ban cowbells from everything but hockey?
0: Why?
2: Because it's just not like it. Like I feel like at hockey, it's
0: why,
2: appropriate.
0: Why is it appropriate in one sport but not the others?
2: I just did it because I feel like the venue.
1: Katie's elitist.
2: It's in.
0: Did you want them banned when Andrew Bogut introduced it to the Milwaukee Bucks? Because there was cowbells during that season.
2: Don't like that.
0: Quite a bit of it.
1: I don't like that. I want a Chris Paul anyway.
2: Did you see, by the way, that...
0: he was glass, though.
2: What is it called? What is it called where they're... North Carolina, throw your hands up. Take the shirt off. They're doing it. Is it called tarping?
1: Yeah. Tarps off.
2: They did it at the T-Rex?
1: Yeah. I saw that. There was a news story on it.
2: Oh, I was like, this is funny. Fantastic.
1: You know, the one thing about tarps off I'm noticing is that it's very gender specific, and I don't like it. You know, I don't like it. It's just the guys.
2: I mean, you're not
1: we
2: wrong.
1: We need to include more people.
2: You're
1: in
2: not
1: this
2: wrong.
1: Thing.
2: It's not fair.
1: You know, why is it so...
2: It's not fair.
1: Yeah, it's sexist.
2: Like, why are we calling it tarping? Because they wrote a song about doing it. North Carolina, raise up, take your shirt off, throw your hands in the air, run like a helicopter. Remember that song?
1: Don't you not that, that version, but
0: I don't know where you're going. And then mustard.
1: I don't remember the karaoke version.
0: Vuvuzelas, when were they introduced to the world?
1: So when did we?
0: Waka waka eh eh. This time for Africa.
2: 2008.
1: We're every 4 years, right?
2: Yeah. So is that right?
1: It's 2008. No, it would have been 2010 or six.
2: Okay.
1: So that's got to be 10. Yeah, it's got to be 10.
3: I'll agree.
0: 2010.
1: Yeah, way to go, Katie.
0: Well done, Katie.
1: You didn't want to sing Shakira?
0: Today is June 11th, which means today is
2: June 11th.
0: National Making Life Beautiful Day.
2: Oh, also the 11th I love of that.
0: June. National Corn of the Cob Day.
1: Oh. I like corn on the cob. I just cut it off the cob now.
2: We do too.
1: I know. Yeah. Like, I feel like, I don't know. I feel like it's a little bit of innocence lost.
2: I got this thing in my teeth.
1: I'm like worried about it getting stuck in the teeth.
2: Yep. I got brackets under my teeth.
1: That do you have it on the top too?
2: Yeah, top and bottom. I've had it since sixth grade. And then it gets stuck in there. And then just.
0: It's also national.
2: Do you have that? I feel like this is a millennial thing.
1: Nope. I've got
2: nobody. Nobody does it anymore.
0: Mm-mm. National German Chocolate Cake Day.
1: Nah. Keep your coconut out of there, Germans.
2: National German Making Love Cake Day.
0: And of course, today is.
1: I'm going to make it this
0: World
1: weekend.
0: Cup
1: I got
0: Day.
1: All the ingredients delivered yesterday.
0: World
2: Have
0: Cup
2: you
0: Day.
2: Just declared as World Cup Day?
0: World Cup Day. For me, it's World Cup Day.
2: Yeah. Are you into World Cup?
3: A little bit.
1: It's just people kicking a ball and pretending to be hurt. That's Beast Boy.
0: You guys watch your mouth.
1: That's Teen Titans Go. I'm just quoting. One of the greatest cartoons ever.
0: Enough of you. Landon, what do you got?
3: Good morning. Well, installation of a new floor in the Oshkosh North High School fieldhouse resumes following an environmental remediation issue.
1: All right.
3: The installation of a new surface this spring turned up mercury in the original flooring. Mm-hmm. District officials say contamination levels are now near zero, and the project will still get done this summer.
1: Man, that's like the pyramids of Giza, which had mercury caverns.
2: Do we know this? And I'm literally just pulling this out of my rear end. Like, did I hear this? Is Tyrese paying for it?
3: I had no idea.
2: Okay.
0: Well, he was paying for everything, wasn't he?
2: Well, he was paying for a lot of stuff, yeah. And I'd like to give him his flowers.
0: I gotta believe it's part of the call. Like, it's part of the thing.
2: I don't know.
1: Do you think they called him? Hey, listen, your donation was awesome.
2: Well,
1: we found some mercury. Is there any chance? Is there any chance you got any more?
2: I will say it is really cool. Brody played Oshkosh North this winter, and everything is, like, their jerseys are Tyrese, like, their shoes, and that's just, I think that's so cool.
0: Yeah, well done,
2: Tyrese. So cool.
3: Definitely. Well, more of the former Shattuck Middle School in Neenah will be used for educational purposes. The new Fox Valley Community Learning Center will operate in a portion of the former school building on Elm Street. Other parts of the building are being leased to the New Springs Christian Academy and the Spiketown USA Youth Volleyball Program. Most of the rest of the Shattuck property is being redeveloped for residential units. And the Kaukauna Area School District breaks ground on its new middle school. The $198 million building will be located along State Highway 55 near the city's high school and is expected to open in time for the 2028-29 academic year.
0: 28-29.
1: It's like the one person cheering in the crowd. All right, we got somebody from Kaukauna here. Mm-hmm. Hey, thanks for coming.
0: You know, she voted in that referendum.
2: Yes.
1: Kaukauna like knows what I'm talking about, right?
2: I like to point out, voted yes, and my child will not be going there, so I still thought it was.
0: Oh, you're a better person than we are.
1: Responsible taxpayer. Yes. Look at you investing in your community.
2: Yes.
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7: Today is another First Alert weather day. Increasing clouds, afternoon storms, could be severe. Hail, high winds, heavy rainfall, isolated tornadoes possible. High of 82. Evening thunder, then clearing overnight. Breezy, less humid, a low of 57. Tomorrow, Friday, high of 78. Breezy, comfortable, mostly sunny. From the WBY First Alert Weather Center, I'm meteorologist.

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1: Taylor Swift and her girl squad are celebrating.
2: Sorry, yeah.
1: I interrupted
0: you there. They are. I was going to say, also, we got Post Malone tickets later on today.
2: Did we witness last night a bachelorette party right before our eyes?
0: I say yes.
1: I think that's kind of genius, Katie.
2: Yeah.
1: Because I was watching the game. Taylor Swift shows up.
2: I mean, even though we all do think she's married, but...
1: But matching t-shirts
2: that all had different names.
1: Different slogans. Yeah, different bands. Yes. Yeah, there's something there.
2: There's something.
1: I thought that was a little weird.
2: Especially because... And this is I'm gonna call myself out. This is just being petty. This is just being stupid. If it were somebody else, I know I would love it so much. Mm-hmm. But
1: Bieber.
2: I don't know, it was kind of obnoxious. I felt it was
1: very, this is why I was bothered by the Knicks or rooting against, and I wasn't really rooting against them, but why I don't mind when they lose. Because they all come out of the woodwork for this. And it was just an obnoxious show of celebrity.
2: Here's how I feel about this, though. Because you know who doesn't annoy me in this entire process? Kylie Jenner and Timothy Chalamet.
1: Oh, no, they've been to quite a few games.
2: Yes, that's what I mean. Like, I don't know. I feel like Kylie and Timothy have been to quite a few games. All of a sudden, Taylor Swift shows up to one game, and she's obnoxiously in the front row.
1: Agreed, Katie.
2: Mariska Hargitay has gone to quite a few.
1: I'm okay with Spike Lee.
2: Yep.
1: I'm okay with Mariska Hargitay.
2: Yes.
1: I'm okay with quite a few. Ben Stiller, I'm okay with. Ben shows up. Chris Rock, I'm okay with.
2: Yes, but
1: Chris
2: then it becomes this, like, and people were calling her out. Like, you literally were just at a Cavaliers game when they were playing the Knicks with no...
1: Right.
2: You had no energy whatsoever. And I understand that your fiance, like, that's his team. But wouldn't there be, I'm just trying to think if there's an instance where Michael and I are, but we're not, like, where we have two separate teams. But I think we would totally play into it.
0: I think we're unfairly judging her.
2: And that's what I'm saying. I do think I am unfairly judging her.
1: She was.
0: She's a fan. She lives in New York. She went to go see her team. She paid the $40,000 ticket that people are paying for to be have those seats.
1: I do get that.
2: But this is the part.
1: She's got some history with the Knicks.
2: Why didn't she act that way, though, when they were in Cleveland?
0: I think, again, she's with her. She's not a... Travis is obviously more of a sports guy than she is,
2: yes.
0: Right? So I just...
2: But I think that's where it bothers me then.
0: I don't think she wants to do the whole, I will always root for this team. Because that's what her sister-in-law is going to be doing. That's kind of like Eagles no matter what. And she'll wear the Eagles green no matter where she goes. She didn't root for Travis on the Super Bowl because that's not her team. So I think two different kinds of people, though. Some people will do that because they're hardcore. Some people are like, you know, I respect walking into your team.
2: But that's where, but I think though that's where it annoys me, and I am unfairly judging her. I will, like I said, I will totally admit that.
1: I'm with you on that.
2: Yes,
1: I was irrationally annoyed for a woman who does have some history with the Knicks.
2: Well, and that's just it. I feel like, and who am I to say how you should react? But like if you're not a sports fan, then why are we sitting front row and getting so hyper excited? Do you know what I mean? Like, that's the part that bothers me about it. Like, you sat there all calm and cool, and you didn't really care when it was Cleveland. And you, but like, it feels very attention-seeking behavior.
1: That's what
2: for the girl who claims that she doesn't like attention and she doesn't, she just wants to live her life. Like,
1: we did have a conversation about it in the house because this is exactly how my son feels when she shows up to Chiefs games.
2: Yeah.
1: And he gets really annoyed. And I'm always like, dude, it's not a big deal, man.
2: Yeah.
1: Her dude plays for the Chiefs and this is not ruining your football watching. And it was a total point of hypocrisy from me on the couch just going, this is not a big deal, Nick. This isn't ruining your watching. But I just got really annoyed. And it is irrational. She has some history with the Knicks and since she was a kid performing for Knicks games and stuff like that. So it just bugged me. She was the woman upon whom I projected, and it's not fair, but it's upon whom I projected all of my annoyance with everybody else at the game. It just bugged me.
2: Well, I will say this too. The Haim sisters annoyed me just as much.
1: Mm-hmm.
2: Like, this isn't just Taylor. This, like, the t-shirts. Stop pointing at the t-shirts. Like, first of all, the whole, like, t-shirts thing where you're showing off the jersey number and the name. Like, do you know what you're doing right now, Taylor? Because the reason I know my 13-year-old does it is he's showing off the number and showing off the player. Like, that's what he's very excited about. You're doing it, and it's Stevie Nicks. Like, what's happening?
1: Yeah, well, but it was spelled Knicks.
2: Knicks, yes. I thought that was very clever.
1: It was very clever.
2: Yes, I did really enjoy that. But again, in a different environment, I feel like I'd enjoy it.
1: I think ultimately what was bothering me as I was trying to figure out what was really ticking me off about seeing it is that it's just, it's this movement. It's another example, and it's a glaring example of how the every fan, you, me, everybody else, is priced out of our game.
2: Yes.
1: It's not for us anymore.
2: Yeah.
1: It's for pageantry and celebrity status. It has nothing to do with the fans anymore. And it bugs me that, not that I was going to New York to see the game.
2: Yeah.
1: And shoot, I didn't go to a Bucks playoff game in Milwaukee. So it's a little bit of hypocrisy for me. But it's the availability to every fan. We sit and watch it on TV, and it's another glowing example of, well, here you go. You guys can't come.
2: Yeah.
1: They can come.
2: Yeah.
1: You can watch at home on TV. They can come. They can afford it.
2: Well, and what makes it even worse is specifically when it's New York or LA.
1: Totally. And it is so pronounced because it is the Knicks.
2: Yes.
1: That it's unfair projection, but it just made me so angry.
2: It feels so gross.
1: It felt dirty. Where you're just like, oh, so that's what this is all about.
2: And then it's like, and then it's this whole thing of like, so we're supposed to, like, it makes you want to root against the Knicks because you're like, so we're supposed to cheer for the Knicks because once again, celebrities are telling us to cheer for the Knicks.
1: That's what was really bugging me about it. It was just
0: I've never
1: like
0: gotten that impression that I have to cheer for them just because they're celebrities.
2: No,
0: To me, it was just more, okay, well, that's where the celebrities are, New York and LA. So I'm going to see the Jack Nicklaus's in LA. I'm going to see the Adam Sandlers at these games. I'm going to see, it is what it is.
2: Or I guess maybe it's not that. Maybe it's once again, because when you go back to, think of it this way too, like when the Cubs finally got the World Series, when the Bucks finally won that NBA Finals, and it was like, oh, the rich, like do you know who doesn't really need this win? Like, like Ben Stiller and Mariska Hargitay. Like, this isn't something that, oh, they really needed this for the city, guys.
0: Did any celebrity, and it's going to sound like I'm being mean, but I'm not sure. Yeah. It's Milwaukee. Did celebrity show up for Bucks at the Finals?
2: No.
0: Like, I don't remember watching the Finals and then
1: cutting the camera. There were more Bucks former players who showed up.
0: Okay,
1: it was celebrity status.
0: Sure,
2: and I think
1: if I remember correctly, but.
2: And I think that's kind of the point too of like, we need this. Do you know what celebrities showed up in Milwaukee? Gruber. Like that was that was like, oh my gosh, you guys, Gruber sitting.
0: Yeah,
1: like, and there's a little bit like when you brought up the Cubs, because Belushi was there and Vince Vaughn was there and Bill Murray was there.
0: That was going to be my next point. Like in Chicago, market number three, those are the big names you see. John Cusack.
2: Yeah.
1: Eddie Vedder was there.
0: They're not major celebrities at this point in their careers. And they go throughout the season. So for me, it's like, these are true fans.
1: Right. Like, and they appear more relatable. And maybe this is our fault. Maybe this is hypocrisy. But when Eddie Vedder shows up, it's like when the hot chick is dating a dude who looks like everybody, and you're like, wow, she's attainable. Eddie Vedder to me is like working man. He's celebrity, but he's relatable. He's that kind of thing. The Cubs sort of have that. The Jason Sudeikis's of the world who are Cubs fans. This is such a different elite status that showed up to the Knicks game. And I know how this sounds. I sound like a whiny bee, but it bothered me. It just bothered me.
2: Do you know what's crazy too, though, is I would like to see in, let's say, 10 years, let's say we make this run again, the Bucks. I think you will see celebrities at that point, because that's what Giannis and the team did for the organization, is it got people to pay attention to the Bucks. And that's kind of, I would like to see if there will be celebrities in tech, because I mean, the Bucks didn't really give anyone a reason to cheer for them about 20 years ago. Like nobody did. Like, why would you hop on board the Bucks train 20 years ago? What is it about it that you'd be like, yeah, I'm in Glenn Robinson. Yeah, woo. Like,
0: so
2: Sam Cassell, yay. Like, there was nobody that you're
0: if
2: like.
0: If you're an NBA fan, that was pretty cool. Sam Cassell.
2: Yes.
0: I know,
2: but yeah, Cassell.
1: No, that's true.
2: Yes, but that's an NBA fan, not just a regular fan. This is a problem, I think, in the NBA in general, because I asked my sister this a couple weeks ago, actually. It's funny that we're even talking about this. My sister lives in Milwaukee. I'm obviously from the Milwaukee area, or she lives in Muskego. And I said, hey.
0: What's your address?
2: Yes. I was like, hey, because I took her to her first Bucks game 2 years ago. And she said, this is something I never would have done. Thank you for our whole family went. And I go, hey, are Bucks games like Brewers are? And she goes, well, what do you mean? I go, it's not hard to find a free Brewers ticket at some point.
1: Right.
2: Like somebody somewhere, you're going to find a, or you're going to get like a $5 ticket, or you're at some point, you know somebody who knows somebody that can get you a ticket to a Brewers game. And she goes, oh, no. And I go, is there ever like, hey, at the grocery store, they're giving, you know, 2-for-1. And she goes, no. She goes, I couldn't tell you. Anytime that I was ever offered a free Bucks ticket or a really cheap.
1: Really?
2: Yeah. And I was, because I was like, how do people afford this? Because we go once or twice a year and it's kind of a big deal for us. Mm-hmm. And when we do go, we rarely ever pay full price because it is, we waited for the very last minute for somebody to be selling tickets at a cheap price.
1: It is a little bit of the argument that exists for passionate Giannis Supermax people. If Giannis goes and this team starts to slip, yep. Who's going to come to these games? We need to support a deer district. I think that's a celebrity thing too. You were saying, Eddie, like who would show up for Milwaukee? Our celebrity status for the Bucks was when the Brewers would show up. Yeah. Yelich would show up. David Bakhtiari would show up.
2: When Rodgers would show up. Yes.
1: And you get Brandon Jennings would come back. And watch the game. Sheryl Crow, I think, went to a game one time.
2: I just Googled celebrity Milwaukee Bucks fans. Here's what we got, guys.
0: I was just Googling famous Wisconsin people.
2: Yes, Kareem Abdul-Jabbar, Aaron Rodgers,
1: former Buck.
2: Sheryl Crow.
1: Oh, right. Because she had a thing at, she did a thing at Summerfest, I think, with Giannis and a bunch of stuff.
2: Chance the Rapper. Gucci Mane.
0: Chance the Rapper's from Milwaukee?
2: No.
0: He's from Chicago.
2: No, but these are just their fans. Christian Yelich.
1: Right.
2: John Carpenter. Oh, we got John Carpenter, guys.
0: Right. All right, so I looked up just famous actors and entertainers of Wisconsin. Mark Ruffalo from Kenosha.
2: Yeah. Yeah.
0: Willem Dafoe, Appleton.
1: Yeah, he doesn't
2: He hates
1: us, though.
2: Appleton, though.
0: Oprah Winfrey, Milwaukee, but that's not
2: Chicago, that's not. Yeah.
0: Dan Harmon. But people wouldn't know like who mm-hmm. he is. I know, Rick and Morty, mm-hmm. Community, but nobody else would know. Liberace, well, he's dead. Chris Noth from Sex and the City.
1: Wheel him out.
0: Tony Romo, that's my list.
2: Yeah.
1: You could throw Heather Graham in there, but Heather Graham sitting in the stands, people would go, who's that chick from Milwaukee? She looks like Heather Graham.
2: Yeah, I did celebrity Bucks fans. Aaron Rodgers, Mallory Edens. How is she a celebrity? She's
0: she
2: older.
0: Owns a team.
1: Yes. Well, I guess so does Aaron.
2: Yes,
1: so.
2: Ryan Braun.
1: Yep.
2: Which I don't even know if you would say he's a fan. I think that's just I think Ryan Braun's a publicity machine and he knows the right thing to do. Why is Gucci Mane?
1: I don't know.
2: Like, what is this?
0: Some of these are just, they probably showed up to one game.
2: Aaron Jones. I don't think he is anymore.
1: Probably not.
0: No, Stephen King from Wisconsin? Stephen King.
1: Oh, yeah, that's right. So, yeah, it's just, I don't know.
2: Lil Pump?
1: It just made me, it just bugged me. And I knew it was going to happen. It wasn't like I was there. You watch a Knicks game in the regular season and there's celebrities there, too. They find them in the stands. And ultimately.
2: Oh, Randall Cobb, guys.
1: Oh, nice. Ultimately, it's not their fault that the cameras find them.
0: Yeah.
1: The cameras find them. And there's an irrationality to the anger that I had yesterday on the couch. But it just bugged me. Man, did it bug me. And then once again, the NBA. If you're a Knicks fan, great, dude. But come on, man. First two, last two. Watch the first 2 minutes and the last 2 minutes because you're blowing 17, 14, 13, and now 29-point leads. The middle of the game means nothing.
0: Nothing at all.
1: It's such a bad product.
0: Birthdays and anniversaries next. It's Kiss. 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
1: Come on.
0: If you got a birthday, you know someone celebrating a birthday, could be an anniversary, celebrating something fun, let us know. We'll give them a shout out. 920-281-0959. We'll start off with Peter Dinklage.
2: Oh,
3: the Dinklage.
0: How old is Peter today?
2: I'm going to say 50.
3: Sure. 52.
0: 57.
3: Oh, he's Game of Thrones today.
0: He was in The Affair. He was in Fringe. You know him from Dawson's Creek. Joshua Jackson has a birthday today.
3: Oh, boy. Katie's torn on Joshua Jackson. You didn't like Pacey during Dawson's Creek, but you sure like him now.
0: He was fantastic in the Karate Kid movie.
2: Oh, I didn't see that.
0: Oh, so good. Legacy. I was actually impressed. Really good.
3: Okay. Yeah. Okay.
2: I'm going to say he's 46.
3: I'm going to agree with you.
0: 48.
3: Oh.
0: And we have Shia LaBeouf celebrating a birthday today.
3: All right. I love Even Stevens. He's a complicated man. I know he gets into trouble a lot. Stay with him. He's growing.
0: He's been growing for 20 years.
2: I know.
3: That's what I'm laughing for.
0: Every time he does something to turn his life around a little bit, like, oh, he's figured it out. Yeah, he's figured it out. Then 2 months later, he's in jail again.
3: Fighting with people in bars in New Orleans again. All right. Well, you know what? Yeah, I'm going to have to distance myself from Even Stevens again.
2: Yeah.
0: Did they show reruns of that at all? They don't anymore.
3: It's on. Is it on Amazon Prime? It's a stream. It's streamable. So I'm watching it again.
0: I remember you telling me that Holes is a movie that my kid would like.
3: Yeah.
0: So I Googled it. I'm like, what is Holes about?
3: Yeah.
0: I'm like, what's about? It's based on a book. And I'm reading everything. I got linked onto this website called Common Sense Media.
2: Yeah.
3: Okay.
0: And it tells you, as a parent, what age should you show these movies for the first time?
3: Yeah.
0: It's at 10.
3: Okay, that's probably about right for Holes.
0: It's fine. Start reading the more descriptive comments. I'm like, I don't know. This seems a little too much for
3: it's a little violent a little sometimes. Yeah,
0: too much for an 8-year-old to watch. Mm-hmm. And I'm like, but this has the Nick Vitrano endorsement.
3: It's fantastic.
0: Now I'm torn because I don't think Nick would.
2: Because the Nick Vitrano endorsement is very different from the Katie Shirk endorsement. That's what when I'm it comes saying. To movies.
0: Like if it was Katie, I'm like, Katie, I'm not going to do this at all. But Nick, coming from Nick, I'm like, I should watch it. But
3: I'm never going
0: to
3: steer you wrong on television, Eddie.
0: But I feel like it was just a little too much. I'm like, I don't know if he can handle these things quite yet.
3: There is some violence to it, but I think he can handle it. I think he can handle it. I do.
0: Maybe I'm just doing too much of the protecting here. I don't know. Anyway, Shia, how old is he?
3: At some point, they need to spread
2: 47.
3: Their wings.
2: 47.
3: Oh, I was going to say 40.
2: Actually, 44.
3: I'm going to say 40.
0: Nick's right, 40.
3: All
0: right.
3: And all there's to know about Shia LaBeouf.
2: All right, please wish Patricia Valley from Peshtigo a very happy
0: 70th
2: birthday. Happy birthday. Quinn Hsu from Reidsville. Good luck at your softball game tonight.
3: Mighty Quinn.
2: The best day.
3: Come on with that.
2: Jaden Hermson in Little Chute is 18 years old today.
3: Dang, get out there and vote.
2: Hold on.
3: 18, all right.
2: Happy 12th birthday to Ariana Saldana of Kakana. I believe that's it.
0: That's it.
3: All right.
0: If you're having a birthday today, don't forget you drink free at any of the bar group locations, including Girls' 20 House and all six bar locations. 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
2: All right, Timber Rattlers baseball. It is here this weekend. What do they got going on today? Because their doubleheader got rained out yesterday. Mm-hmm. Well, they got one of the two in, correct?
3: Well, we got Toy Story.
2: Yes.
3: Jersey night. And I'm not sure how they then take that and then they combine everything together.
2: Oh, how
3: they
2: exciting.
3: Might be giving away plots of land tonight. I don't know.
2: Yeah,
3: they give away everything at the Timber Rattlers.
2: And then tomorrow night, I was going to say, Jesus Made jersey giveaway.
3: Granjeros night. That's our favorite in the house. Granjeros night is great. Star Wars on Saturday with the characters wandering around the ballpark. It's absolutely awesome.
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3: Get
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2: Friday,
3: now.
2: Saturday, Sunday, yeah.
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2: Yep.
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0: I'm ready for a winner. It's World Cup Day. Yeah, let's make it happen.
2: Let's do this. I'm happy for you.
0: I'm just excited.
2: I'm excited for you.
0: I'm excited.
2: Let's I love get you how excited money. You are. This makes me smile.
0: I cracked open more caffeine. It's going to be a caffeine-filled day. I'm going to watch soccer. I'm going to make somebody a $959 winner.
3: Let's
0: it's
3: going to
0: happen.
2: We haven't had one in a while.
0: Good. Who
3: We're
0: is
3: manifesting.
0: This? Hello.
4: Good morning.
0: Good morning. Who are you?
4: Krista.
0: Did you say Krista?
4: Krista, yep.
2: All right, Krista, yep. Krista, where are you calling from?
4: I'm driving to work in Appleton.
2: All right. Can you tell us where you work, or is this top secret insider information? Are you a spy?
4: Not a spy. Mm. I work at St. Elizabeth.
2: Oh, awesome.
0: What do you do?
2: Spy.
4: I'm a nurse there.
2: Awesome. Thank you for what you do. Krista, let's do this. Let's get you $1,000. Because here's the way it works.
4: Okay.
2: You get 60 seconds, 10 questions. You have to answer all of them correctly in the 60 seconds. If you get one wrong, though, you get all 60. So keep on playing. You can say pass at any time. We'll jump ahead. And as long as you get them all right before the buzzer sounds, it'll be $959. But we're confident at that point you'll make it a cool even $1,000 because we'll ask you a very easy follow-up question. No matter what you win, Prospera Foundation will match it for local charity today, Krista. So this is going to be great. You're going to win, and then you're just going to be able to turn around and call in today and be like, guys, I'm out. I retire. Turn that car around today, Krista.
0: All right, Krista, you ready?
4: I would love to.
2: Okay, let's do this.
0: All right, take a deep breath. Your time starts in 3, 2, 1.
3: Recording artist Lizzo is classically trained on in what musical instrument?
4: Flute.
3: Yes.
2: Triskaidekaphobia is the irrational fear of what number?
4: 1, 2, 3, 4, 5, 6, 7, 8, 9, 10, 11, 12, 13.
2: Yes.
3: In the nursery rhyme Hickory Dickory Dock, what runs up the clock?
4: The mouse.
3: Yes.
2: What United States landmark sits at 1600 Pennsylvania Avenue?
4: The White House.
2: Yes.
3: The NFL's Man of the Year Award is named after what Chicago Bears running back?
4: Pass.
2: In what year did the first American set foot on the moon?
4: Pass.
3: What is the name given to a group of whales?
4: A pot.
3: Yes.
2: What actor turned politician was nicknamed the Governator following his election to California governor?
4: Arnold Schwarzenegger.
2: Yes.
3: In what country would you celebrate the famous Cooper's Hill cheese roll?
4: Pass.
2: What Boston Red Sox Hall of Fame slugger was nicknamed Big Poppy?
4: Oh my gosh. I can't believe it.
2: Krista, you are awesome.
3: Yeah.
2: Nice job. Well played. Eddie has a pain in his heart this morning. As a Chicago Bears fan,
4: yes. It
2: hurts him.
0: My worry was if that's the only one she doesn't get right, I'm going to feel so bad. That's what I was feeling at that moment.
2: It is Walter Payton of the Indiana Bears. I'm sorry, Chicago Bears. It's too easy, Eddie.
0: Stop it.
2: It's fine. Nothing's official yet other than being official.
0: It's not official. I'll fight you. I will fight you.
2: Eddie, they're basically engaged, and the wedding is tomorrow. They already have a florist. They have a wedding photographer. They have a DJ.
0: None of it.
2: It's all done. They're engaged.
0: It's not happening.
2: They have a venue that's non-refundable. That's going to happen.
0: Go ahead. Laugh at all you want.
2: 1969 was the man on the moon. England. They just had it. The Cooper's Hill cheese roll. They roll a giant block of cheese down a hill.
0: It's so much fun to watch.
2: It's amazing to watch.
0: It's great.
2: You think people lose their footing about 5 steps in?
0: I don't know why I laugh. And I shouldn't laugh. People are hurting themselves. But it's great to see.
2: Broken bones, collarbones, everything. And Big Poppy was David Ortiz. David Ortiz. Kikana's own.
4: Yes.
2: Married to a Kikana girl, right?
3: Yes.
0: Oh, is he really?
2: Yeah. Mm-hmm. Yeah.
0: Is it when he spent time at the Timber Rattlers?
2: When he played in Appleton. He met a girl from Kikana. They're married.
0: Good for him.
2: Go puppy.
0: Does he wear orange like Katie?
2: I don't know, but I believe so,
3: yes.
2: And I don't know if this is true, but I heard he's funding the entire new middle school.
0: Oh, mm-hmm. Good for him. Krista, thank you so much.
2: But that's what I heard.
4: Thank you.
0: Good luck. Have a good day at work. Saving lives and doing better stuff than we do. Bye. Oh, I was really hoping.
2: I know.
0: I was really hoping that when
2: she was great. She played it well.
0: When she passed on that Bears question, I thought, if this is the one that makes her lose, I'm going to somehow figure out a way to give it to her. it can't be the one. Oh, yeah.
5: So you still don't think it's happening?
0: It's not happening,
5: okay.
0: Nick.
5: All right.
0: It's not going to happen.
2: I feel like as one of your groomsmen standing up in this wedding, I need to talk to you about it. And she's cheating on you.
0: It's not happening.
2: I know you don't want to acknowledge it, but dude, she's cheating on you.
0: It's all for political. It's all political. It's not happening. They're gonna stay in the Chicagoland area, which technically Hammond, Indiana, is. But we're not going there. That's a technicality.
2: He had his arm around her, Eddie. And it's not happening. I don't know. I didn't see him make out, but one of my buddies came over and goes, "Isn't that Eddie's chick? She's making out with that dude." And when I looked over, he just had his arm around her.
0: This is only
2: which
0: news.
2: Could mean a lot of things. She was pretty drunk.
0: Guys, honestly, this is only news here in this state because everyone hates the Bears so much in Wisconsin. Chicago's not talking about it. No one else is talking about it except Wisconsin. I don't get it at all.
2: Eddie, she's cheating on him.
3: No, how does it affect us? Is it a closer drive for us?
2: No.
0: No.
3: Oh. That's unfortunate.
2: But it's really not that much further.
0: If you go see the Packers in Chicago, you're driving an extra 15 minutes.
3: Okay.
0: Right. 10 minutes.
2: It's really not that much further.
0: It literally is closer than the other Illinois venue that they only have for.
2: It absolutely is,
0: so,
2: yep.
0: People freaking out for no reason. They still get Chicagoland TV. Their Chicago market.
2: It's everything,
0: for TV,
2: yeah.
0: So it's absolutely fine, but they're not going anywhere.
2: Are you guys
0: going
2: to endorse the Jackson 5?
0: All right. This is
2: like a mascot or? Wouldn't it be great? They're from Gary.
0: Whatever.
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0: 71 degrees out there. We'll get full weather details in just a few minutes. It's 718. First, we check in with Landon Moore.
14: Good morning. Wisconsin small businesses are bouncing back after the pandemic. Woo! According to a new report published by the Wisconsin Policy Forum, the number of small businesses in the state has grown by 20% since 2020.
2: All right. Dang, that's a huge jump.
14: Yeah, it is. Small businesses have accounted for 95% of Wisconsin's job growth since 2010. A new consolidated food truck inspection program in Northeast Wisconsin is proving to be a success. A number of cities are now accepting each other's inspections, meaning truck owners no longer need a specific permit from every municipality they visit during the summer. The fire inspection program is separate from a required health code inspection for food trucks.
0: That's a game changer for food trucks. That's awesome.
14: Yeah. And the discovery of worms in drinks at a Kenosha County fast food restaurant leads to a lawsuit. Trial lawyers of Wisconsin filed a class action suit against the McDonald's in Panic Lake after several customers reported finding worms in their beverages back in April. The lawsuit claims the franchise owner and shift manager knew about the worms near the drive-thru beverage station, but intentionally chose to keep serving customers.
2: It was the new McTequila. It was being its test market. It just didn't go nationwide.
0: The McTequila.
2: Yo, hook me up with that McTequila, yo.
15: 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Today is another First Alert weather day. Increasing clouds, afternoon storms, could be severe. Hail, high winds, heavy rainfall, isolated tornadoes possible. High of 82. Evening thunder, then clearing overnight. Breezy, less humid, a low of 57. Tomorrow, Friday, high of 78. Breezy, comfortable, mostly sunny. From the WBY First Alert Weather Center, I'm meteorologist Steve Balon.

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1: I totally knew it.
2: Bargoya.
0: 726, 71 degrees out there. $17 billion.
1: Is what?
2: Wait, what?
0: $17 billion Powerball? Is what's going to happen in lost productivity during this World Cup in the USA.
1: Really?
2: Wow.
0: So that's how much money we're going to lose.
1: Love this for us.
0: Considering.
1: Go USA!
0: Because of all of us who are obsessed with it, that'll be watching. It's kind of like March Madness.
2: And that's just in the U.S.?
0: Yeah.
2: Man, what are they going to lose internationally?
0: Yeah. Super Bowl loses $5.3 billion in productivity. So that's how big the World Cup is.
2: Well, it's 2 months.
0: March Madness is 12. So March Madness does it more than the Super Bowl.
2: Okay.
0: So
2: it's got to be based on time.
0: It's got to be.
2: You get 3.5 weeks for March Madness.
0: Mm-hmm. Yeah.
2: A couple of months for World Cup.
0: Month and yeah. 6 weeks.
2: Is it 6 weeks about?
0: This round is going to go until the 27th. And let me see, click here. The 28th. So 6 weeks.
2: Six and a half-ish weeks.
0: The final July 19th.
2: Yeah.
0: In New Jersey. Where the New York Giants and New York Jets play.
2: Huh? No.
0: New Jersey, guys.
2: We're just going to
0: whole
2: miss
0: it. Other state.
2: Yep.
0: Huh. No one talks about that one. Look at that.
2: Well, that's
0: where are the Washington
2: true.
0: Commanders, technically Washington, D.C. team, where do they play? Where do they play? Virginia.
2: Yeah.
0: Where do the Cowboys play, Katie? Arlington, Texas.
1: Oh,
0: not Dallas.
2: Yeah, it's not Dallas.
0: The San Francisco 49ers.
1: Can I just say this?
0: 43 miles away
1: can
0: from
1: I
0: San
1: just
0: Francisco
1: say this?
0: In Santa Clara.
1: I don't care where they play.
0: The LA Rams, LA Chargers, Inglewood.
1: Uh-huh. Hey, where's Giannis going to go?
0: Buffalo.
1: I mean this is we're rage baiting you, just like you rage bait me with Giannis. What goes around comes around, my friend.
0: And my favorite of all, Green Bay Packers.
2: Uh-huh.
1: Schwabanon.
0: Mm-hmm. So, just
2: part of our parking lot is in Green Bay. We like to celebrate all of our communities.
0: I know, and honestly, you guys can rage me all you want because I know it's not going to happen, so it doesn't bother.

0: Dogs is a team like that.
1: Right.
0: So this is all a game. This is all a game.
1: There's a lot of taxpayer debate, mm-hmm. which is a legit debate in sports. Absolutely. This is not unique to Chicago. And it is when you've got a billionaire-owned operation.
0: And I think people forget, you know, again, obviously I'm more tied to it because I'm a Bears fan. I'm from Chicago. Mm-hmm. The Bears are going to pay the whole entire thing. The right. Bears aren't asking for money for the stadium. They're going to pay for the stadium. They're going to pay for their district that they want to build. All they were asking for is help with the roads.
1: Yep. How about a little infrastructure?
0: A little infrastructure, because wherever we go, there's traffic is going to blow up. And we know how bad traffic gets in Chicago. If you've been to a game down at Soldier Field, it is a mess. It's horrible. It's the worst thing about
1: it. It is awful. The Bear.
0: It's horrible. It's awful. You're treated like cattle.
1: I can't even get to the Shedd Aquarium on an off day.
0: Right. That whole area is just insane. It's a mess because they put so much right there along the water. It looks beautiful, but it's a mess to go mm-hmm. to.
1: It is.
0: So that's all they're asking for. Let's fix some roads here. Let's make it more accessible. That's mm-hmm. all they're asking for.
1: I do feel for you as a Bears fan, and I actually feel a little bit for the McCaskies in the organization because I think this is different. Their approach to me is different on multiple levels than many ownership groups that have come to the people for funding. This is not as simple of an argument as, hey, taxpayers, build us a stadium. And them going, wait, you have a billionaire owner and a billionaire operation who wants us to build a billionaire stadium. Hey, build your own stadium. It's not our job to fund it. It's a different approach for the Bears. I think it's a much more responsible approach to the government, to the taxpayer, to the whatever you want to say, to the fans. I actually think the Bears are, I don't think they're asking for a ton. I don't think they're, I shouldn't say they're not asking for a ton. They're not asking for an unreasonable request.
0: And there's some tax cuts that they want as well. They don't want to be taxed on that land
1: yeah.
0: as much as you would. But their argument is simple. We're going to bring in all these people. We're going to have more than just football games at this new venue. There's going to be jobs. There's going to be these businesses in these areas are going to reap the benefits.
1: Yeah.
0: That's all they're saying. So
1: no, it's not. And I know you can make an argument on the other side of it. A lot of it is just my personal opinion of it.
0: Sure.
1: I'm always a fan of, do I necessarily think we should always have to pay for it? No. But professional sports operations bring a lot to your standard of living. And so there is a give and a take. And I don't think the Bears' proposition to Chicago, essentially, is wholly unreasonable.
0: Right.
1: There are some things that I disagree with, but for the most part, it is a little different scenario when you're talking a Green Bay, even a Milwaukee, to Chicago. But there's a lot of standard of living. There's a lot about your life that is better when a pro sports team is operating.
0: Mm-hmm.
1: It's great for business. Yeah. It's great for standard of living. It's great for revenue. It's great for a lot of things. It's great for experiences. It's great for raising families. It's all that stuff. I don't think it's crazy the way the Bears have gone after this one.
0: Now, if Virginia McCaskey didn't pass away, it wouldn't be played out this way. Virginia was the owner of the team.
1: You're probably right, yeah.
0: She was 100 years old when she died. I feel, now that her kids are running the show, they are doing what they've wanted to do for years. But Virginia was very private. She's like, no, she never wanted to be in the spotlight like this at all. She would have hated every single moment of this. So I think, you know, now that she passed, like, okay, now let's go. Let's do what we deserve.
1: Mm-hmm.
0: A big stadium. We're market number 3.
1: Yep.
0: So they're doing exactly. That's why they hired Kevin Warren.
1: The guy
0: got Minnesota's stadium built.
1: And they're making the argument that every sports team has to make, and we've gone through it in Green Bay. You need to create a village now. It's not enough to have a stadium. Mm-hmm. To remain viable in your league, you better have a year-round facility that can bring in revenue for your team during the offseason. Well,
0: look what's happening right now. There's just talks about losing money, shared revenue because of the TV rights. So you have to have stuff around it.
1: They're hedging their viability mm-hmm. as an organization. And it sounds silly to say the Chicago Bears are going to become a liability to the league if they can't build this new super stadium. But it is the way that sports are going now. You better have Titletown. You better have Chicagoland. You better have that because you need to stay relevant financially.
0: Titletown is a big reason why the draft came to Green Bay.
1: Absolutely.
0: Because they had that infrastructure already built in where you could do a village for the draft.
1: Yep. You need to have
0: that's the norm now.
1: Attached facilities that can be used for conventions and things like that. You need to be able to use it. You need to be able to bring in the money. And the Bears, I think, are maintaining responsibly. True, I don't think they're nuts.

0: that they can't make themselves financially viable long term where they're at unless they get some serious help, unless they get some backing from the city and the state. I don't think that's necessarily wrong.
1: Now Todd's rage baiting. Now, see, these are the rage bait comments we're getting here. They'll serve cheese on tacos, too. You come standard on their menu. Todd.
0: It. The Indiana taco.
1: That's it, Todd. I might have to cut Todd off here because he's talking crazy.
0: That's walking tacos at every concession stand.
1: I'll tell you one thing, though. As much as I hate cheese on my tacos, a walking taco hits.
0: I know.
1: A walking taco. Great? That is fantastic. So See, I'm not a complete snout with tacos, Katie.
2: Oh, you are, except for when it benefits you.
1: No! Yeah. See, now you're rage-baiting too now. I thought we were ride or die, Katie.
0: I know. Sure. I thought you were cheering for Mexico in the World Cup.
1: Yeah, I thought we had a bond.
0: You pulled a sticker off of a Coke bottle this morning. You and Eddie had a thing.
2: To disagree on.
0: You had a thing. Shame on you, Katie. You turned so quickly. You're so fickle. You and Roz go with your little chefy, snobby egg maker.
1: I do.
0: And Eddie
1: that.
0: And I will stand over here with the people.
1: Oh, no, I want the egg maker, too. Oh,
0: all right, I'll stand over here alone in the corner.
2: Yeah, call it. He would not be a part of this.
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2: I love that you put these together, Nick. Those are so good.
3: Teen Titans Go is one of my favorite shows. It's a great cartoon. Kids laugh. Adults get more jokes than the kids do. Absolutely hysterical. And they had an entire episode on football versus football. And as soon as World Cup excitement started coming in, I'm like, well, I got to track down this episode and pull off a bunch of audio because there were so many great drops in it.
2: I've never seen the show, but these drops alone are going to make me watch the whole thing.
3: It's so good. The unhinged Robin, who has always lived in Batman's shadow, he has to put together his own super team, and they're just a disaster. Shape-shifting Beast Boy and Cyborg.
2: That's awesome.
3: It's such a great show. And Robin is out of control. He's the one screaming in there all the time, like, we're not talking about football.
2: 920-281-0959. Let's go ahead and play the feud.
3: Yes.
4: Let's do it.
3: It's that time.
2: I need two players on the line. One will play with Nick. The other will play with Katie. And we will compete and have a winner for Post Malone tickets. That show happening in Milwaukee.
1: It's going to be huge.
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2: 0959.
3: But that's fine.
2: Kiss FM, hello, who's this?
5: Hey, this is Tracy.
2: Tracy. You're playing the feud. Who's going to be your teammate, Nick or Katie?
5: Let's go Katie.
3: Okay.
2: All right, Tracy and Katie.
3: I felt like you wanted to say Nick. I felt like an N was forming in your mouth, but that's okay. It's okay.
2: Tracy, I'm going to lock you on the line. Hang on 1 second as I go over here to line number two. Kiss FM, who's this?
6: Hey, good morning. This is Bill.
2: All right, Bill.
3: Boys versus girls.
2: Bill, you got Nick. Bill
3: this is
2: going to
3: be great.
2: Bill and Nick, Katie and Tracy. It's very simple. We do this all the time. You're going to ring in with your name, say it loud, say it as fast as you can. The first one I hear will get the answer first. You guys ready?
5: Yes.
3: Come on, Bill. Here we go.
2: Name something that can ruin dinner. Name something
5: Tracy.
2: That can ruin dinner. I heard Tracy. Tracy, what do you got?
5: Cold food.
2: Cold
4: Good answer.
2: Food. Is it on the board? Cold food.
4: This is one of those really broad ones again.
2: I don't make up the questions. I don't make up the answers. I am sorry. Bill, name something that can ruin dinner.
6: The kids playing on their phone.
2: Kids on their phone. Is it on the board? There it is. It just says phone.
3: Yep. Get off your phone.
2: Number two. Does Tracy get to steal? No, right? Because you got it wrong.
3: No, that's it. Bill gets to decide. What do you
2: want
3: to do,
2: play
3: Bill?
2: Or pass? There is, by FYI, there's five more. Oh, you're passing.
3: Yep. All right. Bold strategy, Bill. Bold strategy.
4: Okay. Oh, I mean, yeah. Okay. All right. You get to go first again.
2: All right, Tracy. Okay. Name something that can ruin dinner.
3: He's like doubled over like, oh, God, it's Tracy's turn.
4: Because I want to see the direction these are going.
5: I need hair in your food.
2: Hair in food. Is it on the board? There it is. Number five.
4: Okay.
2: There's four more, Katie. Name something that can ruin dinner.
4: It's burnt.
2: Show me burnt dinner. Okay. Number one answer.
4: All right.
3: Good job, Katie. Good job.
2: Three more on the board. You guys have all three buzzes to use yet. Tracy, name something that can ruin dinner.
5: How about a family argument?
2: Show me family argument.
3: Fight,
2: those Thanksgiving
3: fight,
2: dinners.
3: Fight.
2: Number three on the board.
4: Okay,
3: why didn't you just make the chicken tonight?
4: What was
3: you know
4: the
3: I
4: answer?
3: Like chicken.
4: What was the answer with the phone?
2: Phone.
4: Okay. Okay.
2: Just phone in general.
4: I'm going to say bad company.
2: Bad company.
3: That's why they call me.
2: Oh, the band.
3: Well done. Group. Thank you.
2: Bad company. First buzz of the round. Tracy.
3: Oh, that's a good answer.
2: Name something that can ruin dinner. You have two buzzes available and two answers left.
5: How about getting it, like somebody ringing the doorbell or coming over?
2: Unexpected guess. Is it on the board? There it is. Unexpected guess. Well done.
3: I felt as soon as you said unexpected guess, I'm like, shoot, he's reading off the board. He knows it.
4: Yeah.
2: Oh,
4: yeah.
2: Oh,
3: it was like someone okay, coming over and you're
2: I thought I'm pretty good at always having to get... Okay, I got to watch
3: that was well done. That was well done.
4: Okay, so we have confirmed this is dinner at home.
2: Yes. And there is one answer left and two buzzes yet.
3: Oh my gosh, there's only one left.
2: Name something that could ruin dinner.
4: Okay, I have between two.
2: Well, you only need
4: but
2: one.
4: But I feel like if this is at home, it should be known, but I'm going to go with it. An allergy.
2: Show me allergies. Buzz number two.
3: You served on that peanut satay sauce.
2: Tracy, you only have one buzz available to you. One answer left.
5: Would someone getting sick at the table be acceptable?
2: If that's what you want your answer to be, then yeah.
5: Yeah, let's go with somebody upchuck.
3: Darn you, Tracy.
2: Show me upchuck.
3: Thank you, Tracy. That was my circled steel. All right.
6: Yeah. Yeah. Okay.
2: Nick and Bill, talk it over. Talks amongst yourselves. Name something that can ruin dinner.
3: Bumpuses. That was what I had.
6: I was thinking somebody showing up late.
3: Yeah, okay. I was going to say, if we have the unexpected guest, what about your guest no-show? Yeah, good. Okay. We're kind of on the same page, yeah. Bill. Okay.
6: All right. That's all I got left.
3: That's all I got left.
2: A late guest. Is it on the board?
4: Okay, I have a question. Is it? Because here was my other one.
3: That's a great answer.
2: Tracy with the win here.
4: An animal?
2: It's not an animal.
4: Because I was thinking when a dog begs, that's so annoying.
2: All right.
3: Don't have the right ingredients.
2: The only answer you guys missed was a snack before dinner. It could ruin dinner. It ruins your appetite.
3: Oh, it ruins your appetite.
4: That's ridiculous. Nobody was getting that.
3: Plus, that's not true. There's always a stomach that you can find.
4: All right, here we go.
2: Not everybody is Nick with a second stomach.
3: Like chips, dessert, they all have different stomachs.
2: All right, Tracy's winner, Bill, round one. Trail. Here's round two.
6: All right.
2: Tracy, ring it with your names. Name something that ties you down. Name something that ties you down. Tracy. What do you got? What do you got, Tracy?
5: Kids.
3: Mm-hmm. Every child is a blessing. Yeah.
2: Show me kids.
3: Every day is a blessing. Every moment is a blessing.
2: Number one answer, having a baby / kids.
3: Every moment is a blessing. Every moment is a blessing.
4: How many of these are there?
2: There is five more to go. Do you want to play or pass?
5: Let's play.
4: Let's do it.
2: Let's play. I like it. Here we go. Round number two. Tracy, goes back to you. Name something that ties you down.
5: Your pet.
4: Mm-hmm.
2: Show me pets. Number six answers with four to go. All three buzzes. Katie.
4: Your home.
2: Your
4: being
2: home.
4: Being a homeowner.
2: Being a homeowner. Show me homeowner.
4: What?
3: Oh, okay. Well, this changes some of my answers here.
4: Okay. Yeah.
2: One buzz.
5: How about yours? Significant other.
2: Significant other. Sounds like Tracy's got some scandals over there right now. Show me significant other. On the board at number three.
3: Okay, that takes sense.
4: Your job.
2: Your job. You guys are going quickly. Is it right or wrong, though? We're going to find out.
3: Right. It is right. You know it.
2: Okay, number two. There's two answers left, two buzzes left. Name something that ties you down, Tracy.
5: I mean, you could go literally and say a rope.
4: Yes. I mean, this always happens in family feuds.
2: She goes from saying significant other to ropes. I'm just saying.
7: I actually think that's a really good logic in this.
2: Show me rope. Nice. Number four answer on the board. Two buzzes left.
7: That is great logic.
2: One answer left. Katie, name something that ties you down. The ones that are right so far, having a baby.
4: Kay.
2: Kids, Kay. Work, job, significant other, rope, and pets.
4: Okay. Ooh. I feel like this could be for either generation, but those darn parents of ours, they tie us down. They tell me everything to do. They tell me everything. And then when you're older, you're like...
3: a little help after raising
4: you.
3: Well,
4: I was
3: going to
4: say. And then when you're older, you're going, I can't leave my parents. They need my help.
3: Okay.
4: I was saying the teenagers are the ungrateful ones. The older ones are not.
3: You can't all be Deion Sanders with an endless supply of Depends. Sometimes we need our kids.
2: Show me parents.
3: Prostate's not what it used. PSA's like
4: it's not on there. Don't worry.
2: Parents. Not on the board.
5: Oh.
3: Katie's an ingrate.
2: There's only one buzz left.
3: After all we've done for you.
2: Tracy, there's only one answer left, and you only have
3: the
2: one
3: side table across the room.
2: Name something that ties you down.
5: Okay. What about yourself? Like, you get in your own head, and like you just
4: can't.
5: I like that.
3: Negative thoughts. Yes. Mm-hmm.
2: Show me you.
4: Oh
2: no!
4: That was still good.
2: That was a good answer.
3: All right, Bill. We got one shot, one opportunity. You better lose yourself in the music. The moment. Here we go. The only thing I could think of that's on my list that was not taken was debt. You tied down by debt. But I was
6: thinking just like different organizations, nonprofits that you're part of. But
3: your time. I like your time though.
2: What's your final answer? I missed that.
6: We'll go with you. You're the professional. We'll go with Nick's professional answer.
3: I don't like this because I was not confident
2: pressure,
3: in my answer.
2: All this pressure. Show me
3: I've
2: debt.
3: Got four things you all already crossed Nick. Off.
2: Bill slash debt. There you go.
3: Oh my gosh, we're dead even.
2: All right, 1-1. Let me just type that in there so I don't mess it up later. There we go. Let's go with round number 3.
3: Here we go.
2: We're going to find out who wins these tickets to Post Malone at AmFam Amphitheater.
4: The death match, the cage match.
2: Summerfest, June 27? Question mark? Yeah, June 27.
3: Ish.
2: All right, here we go. Name a reason am I hurt to smile. Name a reason am I hurt to smile.
5: Tracy.
2: Bill. Tracy, what do you got?
5: You just had dental work done.
2: Show me dental work. Number one answer. Yes. Would you like to play or pass? There's three more.
5: Let's play.
4: Okay.
2: They're playing the feud. Tracy goes right back to you. Name a reason it might hurt to smile.
5: You're emotionally broke. You're sad.
2: You're
5: sad.
2: Broken.
4: You're sad.
2: You're just a broke person. Show me broken. Not on the board.
3: That actually is, I love how you think outside the box, Tracy. That's good.
2: Katie, you got three answers, two buzzes. Name a reason it might hurt to smile.
4: Lip injectors. You had some work done on your lips.
2: Mm, lip injectors.
4: If that's not here, I'm going to be mad, and it's not because your tone.
2: Why are you pointing at? Why are you mad at me for everything?
4: I'm not mad at you. I'm saying, but you're not.
3: Lose his favorite football team to the state of Indiana.
2: They're not going anywhere. He's got,
4: How is it not?
2: I don't know.
4: You're literally getting shots to your lips. to your lips.
2: Tracy, there's three answers on the board. One buzz left. Name a reason it might hurt to smile.
5: You have a broken jaw.
2: A broken jaw.
4: Answer. Yeah, you took a sucker punch to the face.
3: You can't smile then.
2: Mm-hmm. That's just a. I hate when people sucker punch people. Just, there's no need for sucker punching.
4: Oh, I was like, I thought you meant you hate the term. Is that a bad term?
2: No. You're fine.
3: Katie got canceled. She said the guy got sucker punched.
2: Kiss FM DJs has sucker punch on the radio.
3: She got sued by Dum Dum Corporation.
2: News. Show me sucker punch, broken jaw.
3: Really?
4: What is this?
3: What is left?
4: This is crap. This is trash. We
5: I
4: gave
5: agree.
4: All very good answers, Tracy.
2: They were yes. really
3: Are you
2: good
3: honest?
2: Answers.
3: Is that three strikes?
4: Yeah.
2: That is three strikes.
4: That is Nick.
2: Bill and Nick can steal
4: we got
2: this.
4: We got Nick over here.
3: Bill?
2: Three answers that are possible.
3: My lips are chapped, Bill. And every time I smile, it cracks open again.
6: Yeah, I was thinking that or a canker.
3: Oh, canker sores are brutal. Oh, good call. Yeah. Yeah, you got a mouth sore or chapped lips. Either way, that smiling hurts. We're not
2: Bill.
3: Smiling.
6: Is that the same thing?
3: We just won the Super Bowl and I can't even smile.
6: Same thing?
3: I don't know. Is that the same thing?
4: They're taking too long.
2: I'm not
4: going to
2: answer.
4: They're taking too long.
2: I need to answer.
4: They're
2: right.
4: Taking too long.
2: Three. Two.
6: We'll say mouth sores.
3: Okay.
2: Mouth sores.
4: That sounds so gross.
2: Show me mouth sores.
3: The guy just ate a lot of strawberries. It's acidic.
2: Yeah!
6: I
2: Bill,
6: know.
2: You stole! You did it! Bill, congratulations. Yep.
3: Bill did it.
2: You got tickets to go see Post Malone with your answer of mouth sores.
4: I thought Babe Ruth would have came in for the win.
2: Number two was chap lips.
3: Whoa!
4: Oh.
2: Number three was canker. Oh. And number four, sunburn, mouth sore is a canker, so I gave it to you.
3: Yeah, canker is sore.
2: There it is. So, well done. Tickets to Post Malone. Tracy, you played well.
4: I'm sorry, Tracy.
2: You gave great answers.
3: Bill, great
2: just
5: no
3: there.
5: Problem.
3: Way to trust yourself, Bill. Way to go. Bill bet on himself, and he won.
6: That's a team effort.
2: Bill, stay on the line because I need some info. It's Kiss.
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0: Somber's Home Records, 95.9 Kiss FM. That is one of the most catchiest songs out there for sure. We just, like, you hum it, you sing it, you do whatever. Yeah,
1: like a drunk sing of it.
2: I know.
1: It's my favorite line.
0: And I think I sing it more because you guys do that.
1: Like, wait, was it you and Reed? I heard debating about that song, A Drunk Cigarette, or was that something we were doing off air?
0: It was must have been off. I don't remember debating that on the air.
1: But I think me and Reed were debating what they meant by drunk cigarette.
0: You and Reed were talking about it at the hall. That's right. That's right.
2: Okay, I'm curious because I remember hearing parts of it
0: because I was in a I was on a Zoom with a music label. They're like, it's really active over there. I'm like, yeah, they're debating. Like, what song are they debating over there? I can't remember who I was talking to.
1: Yeah.
0: So then they go, wait. Is it one of our songs? Do they not like it? Like, no, they're debating the lyrics. That's all it is.
1: Yes, it was You Hit Like a Drunk Cigarette. And I can't remember what Reed's take was on it. And I was like, this is a very obvious line.
0: It was something like, say, like, okay, you're very satisfied after the fact. Or is it like nobody wants to smoke a drunk, wet cigarette?
1: No, I took it.
2: You only smoke when you drink.
1: Yes, and when you have that, and it's like, oh, yeah, this hits.
2: Yep, it's, like, yeah, it's the dude who only burns one. Yeah. When he's drinking, and when he's drinking, he's having a great time, and she's like the great time. So like, yeah, you're like a drunk cigarette.
1: I know
0: we've all done that, right? Like you go to a bar and your friends are smoking, you're like, oh, I'll take one. All right, let's go.
1: Nah. No, I have not.
0: No, yes, you're.
2: Nah.
0: No.
2: No. Nah, I'm not a smoker.
0: Oh, never ever, not once.
2: No.
1: I mean, I'm not a smoker at all.
2: Well, no, I'm not. Yeah. I don't know why I made eye contact with you. Like, Katie would know. Katie burns them all the time.
1: I know my voice says otherwise, but I don't smoke.
0: So,
1: everyone always thinks I smoke a pack of Reds with my voice.
2: I've done the photo, like with the boys, at the pool table, where like you pose for the photo, where you're all like, "Hey, we're burning, we're sure. doing."
1: You know why?
2: That was my friend Greg's cigarette.
1: What is that though? Too though. Why is it?
2: I was just holding it for Greg.
1: Why is it when people smoke cigarettes, it's like, oh, trash. But all of a sudden, you pull out a Stogie, and it's like, oh, classic.
0: Yeah.
1: Like, what is that? Why is that okay?
2: I don't know, and I don't know why we had to do like the dogs playing poker kind of picture at the pool. I don't know what we were reenacting. There was some photo we were reenacting. Yeah, but like,
0: when you're 21, 22, that's just the cool thing to do. Absolutely. I've been there.
2: There was some photo that had come out very early, kind of viral nature to it in the early 2000s. And we were reenacting the photo and everybody was burning one. What was that picture? I can't remember.
0: I don't drink and drive. Never do I. If I know I've been drinking, I will get a ride. I've always been this way.
2: Mm-hmm.
0: But my friend, my roommate at the time, he had a great theory. Like, I'm stopping to drink, but if I get pulled over, like I haven't had a drink in 2 hours, mm-hmm. and I'm fine. I've had one beer, but if I get pulled over, I don't want to get in trouble.
2: Right.
0: So his theory was, I'm gonna have a pack of cigarettes, I'm gonna smoke in my car, and I'm driving home. So if I do get pulled over, they're going to smell a cigarette. And they're not
1: gonna, my God.
0: That was his theory.
1: Did he also put a penny on his tongue?
0: Well, hear me out.
1: What an idiot.
0: Hear me out.
1: Sorry.
0: When I'm 22, I'm like, that's genius. Huh. That's genius. Because I've been to the bar where I drink nothing at all. People spill beer on me or a shot on me. And all of a sudden, I'm like, I'm the one that smells like a drunk a-hole. When I haven't been drinking at all.
2: You come home from a concert or something like
0: so
2: that.
0: So then I'm going to go to drive and cops are going to pull me over. Have you been drinking? I'm going to say no. I was like, well, I smell alcohol. Get out of the car. And then I'm going to have to do the whole
2: song and dance thing. Eddie?
0: You know what I'm saying? So
1: Todd's texting.
0: So I bought the pack of cigarettes and I would literally light one in my car, maybe take two puffs, blow it in my car all over, then let it burn in my car.
1: Oh, just, so gross.
0: Just in case. And it was maybe like a year later where I'm dating this girl. And she's like, what are you doing with these cigarettes? You don't smoke. And I'm like, well, I tell her this. She's like, that is the dumbest thing I've ever heard.
1: Yes.
0: And she gave me the look of disappointment.
1: Was it Betsy?
0: No, it wasn't Betsy.
2: Guessing that one didn't last, huh?
0: No. And she gave me that look of disappointment. And I'm like, oh, she doesn't like this at all. And then I stopped doing it.
2: Hmm.
0: Good times.
2: Yeah.
0: Mm-hmm.
2: Yeah, I don't know why we went through a phase with all the guys where like you get together with your buddies and everybody had a cigar and played poker. And it was like, I don't know why everybody goes through that thing where it's like, all right, we got some Swisher Sweets and we got a couple of decks of cards. Let's play Texas Hold'em.
0: It's a rite of passage as a guy. You're playing poker, you're going to smoke a cigar. It's a guy thing. For some reason, that's just
2: kind of like, your first drink with your dad kind of thing. Like, I don't know what that is. I don't know what that was.
0: Do you remember your first drink with your dad?
2: Yeah. Yeah, I remember. We had one at a ball game. No clue. At a Brewers game.
0: No clue when it was. Mm-hmm. I don't remember when I opened a beer in front of my dad. I know I do it now, but I don't know. Like, it wasn't like a milestone for us.
2: No, I agree. It wasn't that. It wasn't like when I turned 21, my dad's like, let's take you out and have the first beer as father, son. It was, we were at a baseball game and Vinny was there and I was there and we were all just, it was boys' day out at the ballpark. And then my dad was, he goes, I'm going to make your own. He goes, hey, do you want one? You can have one. And it was one of those more epiphanies of like, you know, we haven't all hung out when you were 21. Like, you want a beer?
0: Do you drink in front of your parents?
1: My parents don't drink. But
0: so it was
1: awkward
0: for them.
1: What?
0: Like, when they see you drink, is it awkward?
1: No. It was really funny. It was very sweet. My parents do not drink. And when I came home from college 1 year, because so when the brother-in-law is married into the family, they all drank. Like, mm-hmm. So I think my mom was, and I was the only one besides my sister. Like, I have one sister who doesn't drink at all. Carrie does, but it's classy stuff, you know.
0: Classy stuff for a classy woman.
2: She's a highbrow.
0: She's classy.
1: You know, it's wine or like a pina colada. So
0: think of that. Oh, that you think pina colada is so classy.
1: Well, no, but
0: so
1: I think
0: classy.
1: she thinks
0: pina colada.
1: She drinks not classy. She drinks things that are like cute. Like cute.
2: Yeah,
1: she's not a beer girl.
2: Umbrella drinks.
1: She's not a beer girl. And I always navigated towards the brother-in-laws more than I did the sister, kind of story of my life. And so my mom was so sweet. She got beer, but she got us 40s.
0: Yes. Love that.
2: She got you like a Mickey's?
1: Because she didn't
2: like a
1: know.
2: Fat boy?
1: No, I think she just like went to the gas station and got like the big old cans of like Miller Lite. No,
0: did you guys play Edward 40 hands with
1: no.
0: her too?
2: Yeah, I was going to say, did you get duct tape too?
1: No, but then.
0: I hear all the kids do this, guys.
2: I got a Mickey's in one hand. I got a fat boy in the right hand. Let's go.
1: So it was so sweet. My mom was the best
2: old
1: mother-in-law.
2: Old English HG800?
1: My mom was the best mother-in-law because then, too, when she found out, when I married Michael Singh was Monster Chaos. Like, he does Bloody Marys, but Monster Chaos, she would always have Monster for Michael, like, at the home.
0: That's
1: like,
0: awesome.
1: It was always, yes, so it was always, and so if there was any event, and then she would call Michael and be like, what kind is it that you like? Because there's all these different flavors, and he would switch, and so, yeah, she was so great at that stuff, but, yeah, I didn't really drink in front of. They weren't proud of me.
0: See, it was
1: when I would drink.
0: I think my parents, because I'm not a big drinker at all. I like to drink. Yeah. I'll drink, but I'm not. I don't go drink and get drunk. I'm not, just not a big drinker. So to this day, if my mom sees me drink something, she gives me this almost like a look of disappointment.
1: Yeah,
0: and she's like, "What are you doing with that?" I'm like, "I'm 40 some years old at this point, Mom." I mean, like, so when one day I came home, this is like two summers, so like it was like I brought bottled tequila. I'm like, this stuff is really good, Dad.
1: Yeah.
0: You gotta try it.
2: Yeah.
0: And my dad's like, "Since when do you drink tequila?" I'm like, "Well, I always have. I'm 40 years old or whatever the case." My mom is disappointed. I go, "Here's my siblings drinking it up. No disappointment look from them. But me?"
1: So did your parents not drink at all?
0: My dad would have beer, but like or maybe like brandy is Coke. Brandy and Coke was his thing.
1: Okay, so this is how much though, especially my mom. I remember she told us this story that she was like, "Katie, I hung out with a crowd." And I go, "What do you mean?" And she goes, "I was an RA." And I go, "Okay, but what does that mean, Mom?" And she goes, "I went to parties and they would chug." And I go, "So that..." And like my insides are just shrinking at this time because I don't think she knows how good of a chugger I am. I think she learned that when we went to Jamaica. And then she was like, "Yeah, one time your dad tried to get me drunk." And I go,
0: "He puts me upside down in a keg."
1: No, this is what I love. And I go, "How, Mom? How?" And she goes, "We pulled over and he had a flask of Captain Morgan." And I go, "Okay."
2: For shame.
1: Yeah. And she was like, "And he made me take a sip." And I was like, "So this is your level? Of like, oh, the bad kids."
0: Is she whispering like, the whole time when
1: she's
0: telling
1: you this? She wasn't whispering, but it was this tone of like, "Can you believe your father did that?" Like, yeah. So this is what I was dealing with here. Yeah, sick. Just disgusting.
2: That
1: man is
2: sick.
1: So, I mean, that's what I'm dealing with here. Like, this. So this is how I was raised, that you touched alcohol, which is exactly why, though, my parents, the summer before I went to college, they went on a vacation, I don't know where, and they left me and Carrie together. And
0: oh,
1: Carrie
0: boy.
1: Goes...
0: Well, they're right. Not worried about Carrie. She's classy.
1: Well, no, but this is how classy Carrie was. She goes, "All right, I need to make sure you know what you're doing when you get to college." So she took me to the grocery store, let me pick any alcohol I wanted, And then she was like,
2: Carrie?
1: Yes.
2: Carrie, you're a rule follower. What are you doing?
0: Did you get Boone's Farm?
1: No, I got blackberry wine.
2: Close enough. Of course you did. Yep, yep. Blackberry yes. brandy, blackberry wine. Blackberry was all the rage.
1: Yes, and she's like, she goes, you have never touched anything. You're literally going to college in like 2 weeks. You need to know your limit. Because she goes, I'm not dumb, Katie. I know what you're going to do. So
0: where did she go to school?
2: I don't know what
1: that
2: means.
1: Place, GB.
0: Oh, you went, okay.
1: Yes, we all went to GB except my brother. So we played Ride the Bus. She had me play Ride the Bus.
2: Phoenix.
1: Which is like high or low or whatever.
2: I don't know what Ride the Bus is. Yeah.
1: Ride the Bus is like you pick next one is higher or lower, next card.
2: Oh, you're playing cards.
1: Yes.
2: Okay.
1: And
2: I thought it was a drinking game.
1: It
2: I'm
1: is.
2: Like, I really
1: yeah.
2: don't know.
1: Yes.
0: Oh, you
1: and
0: made
1: then,
0: it to a drinking game.
2: Oh, I
0: and
2: think,
0: then,
2: okay, all right, I'm confused.
1: And then, no, you lay out the cards.
2: Yep.
1: And then you flip them over and you have to guess higher or lower. Yes, and if you get it wrong.
2: And then you drink when you get
1: and
2: it wrong.
1: And I think it's the number of whatever.
2: I just play card games with my friends. I don't turn them into drinking games.
1: Well, it was just the two of us.
2: Delinquency.
1: I rode the bus and I got them all right on the first time. So I didn't have to drink. And then she was like, okay. So then I think she had me slam. It was like a shooter of blackberry wine.
0: Ugh.
1: And then I was like, I'm so drunk. I went and passed out. Like, it was ridiculous. It was the worst experience of my first time. I know I haven't had a drink in 2 years now.
0: Has it been 2 years?
2: It's been a couple of
1: years, yeah.
0: Did you not drink at all in Mexico?
1: No.
2: No.
0: Get out of here.
1: Yeah,
2: I don't even know if you had a mocktail, did you?
1: I don't think I did.
2: I don't think you did.
1: That's why, Carrie, did you see Carrie FaceTime her husband when I was doing the game where I was dancing
0: I do remember there was a, yes.
1: Yes. She FaceTimed him because she goes, this is sober. She goes, Katie is doing this sober.
0: Because we had a debate if you were going to drink or not in Mexico. Yeah. I thought for sure you had one.
1: Yeah, because I'm sober just for fun. Like, I'm not sober because...
2: She's naturally high.
0: I'm not shocked, like, oh, I can't believe you. I'm just shocked, like, because I thought you did.
1: Yeah, no. Hmm. See, thank you. I like that, though, because I don't want anyone to feel uncomfortable.
0: Oh, no, it's
1: because
0: fine.
1: I'm not drinking. Yeah.
0: No, you do you.
1: I don't like to make it a thing.
2: No, we were a real party as I was drinking my non-alcoholic lime water. So
1: I was having
2: lime tonics, but nothing in them.
0: Meanwhile, I got Reed and I filling up our jugs full of beer every 5 minutes. No, give me more.
2: At one point, Rafferty went to get me one at the bar. He's like, what are you drinking? And I was like, oh, I'll do like a vodka tonic. And another person was like, he's three in already. I'm like, no, these are just...
1: I did have
2: nothing in it. Like, this is just lime in the water.
1: Yes.
2: Like,
1: no, I know
2: like,
1: that you say that.
2: Three in already.
1: I did have mocktails because I would ask them.
2: Oh,
1: and
2: you did
1: and
2: ask
1: there was
2: the one,
1: one
2: guy at the pool.
1: There was one, and I was like, "This is how you get roofied," because because remember, I was like, I didn't even ask him what's in it. Mm-hmm. I didn't even like I.
2: Well, one guy had to disappear to make it. He's like, "Well,
1: yes.
2: I guess we can make that," and he left.
0: And he goes to the other bar.
2: And
0: yeah.
2: And then he came back with it, and Kay's like, "I don't know what's going on."
1: Yeah, but no, that my sobriety journey is I don't even like to say I'm sober because I may have one tomorrow if it feels like it. But when I started on my shot, it took any desire for that away. And then because I am a crazy competitive person, I was like, I want to see if I can go a year.
2: Mm-hmm.
1: And then I went a year and now I'm like, I want to see if I can go two. Well, now I'm on two. And especially if you are specifically, I will say baseball, and this sounds really bad, but if you are involved in youth sports baseball and you're on a travel team, that's you go to the hotels after and everybody shares cocktails.
2: Mm-hmm.
1: So that was the competitive part of me. If I'm like, if I can get through baseball season mm-hmm. without having one, but I mean, there are other options besides alcohol.
0: Sure.
1: That I have picked up on.
0: Yeah, I mean,
1: there's
0: water,
1: a certain type of drink.
0: Legal. You shouldn't be injecting
1: there's
0: that kind of stuff in you, but whatever.
1: There's a legal certain type of drink that I have found that I enjoy.
2: Okay.
1: Which
2: okay.
1: I take rarely, but...
0: A legal kind?
1: A legal, yes.
2: A legal. Yeah.
1: Not illegal.
2: Tonic with a squeeze of lime is a beauty, guys.
1: Well, and I will say, whenever I bring these out, people are like, oh, for shame. And I'm like, I got this at festival.
2: Oh,
1: this
2: is great.
0: Now I'm curious.
2: Got this at Quick Trip.
1: Yeah.
2: Get off my back. I just wanted one of those ribs sandwiches. God.
3: Kiss. Afternoons with Reed and Eddie on Kiss FM.
0: Yeah, I'm going to start telling people to look at my weenus.
4: It's your elbow. It just sounds bad.
0: Yeah.
4: Say it together. Weenus.
0: You're a weenus.
4: You're a weenus.
0: You're the extra skin in my elbow.
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3: Kiss FM weather. Today is another First Alert weather day. Increasing clouds, afternoon storms could be severe. Hail, high winds, heavy rainfall, isolated tornadoes possible. High of 82. Evening thunder, then clearing overnight. Breezy, less humid, a low of 57. Tomorrow, Friday, high of 78. Breezy, comfortable, mostly sunny. From the WBY First Alert Weather Center, I'm meteorologist Steve Balon.

0: Itchy Anxiety. It's 95.9 Kiss FM at 8:31. 73 degrees out there. We're going to pause my excitement for World Cup football to talk about Blizzard football.
1: Football versus football.
0: Yeah.
1: Versus football.
0: It's time for football right now.
2: We got Emeril Lagasse Blizzard in here today. He's slinging burgers. He's cooking up the storm, baby.
3: These are awesome.
2: This is phenomenal.
3: This might be my favorite.
4: I always love that I bring crap in on radio for people to see.
3: Yeah.
0: This game ball looks great.
2: It's true. We do have a game ball.
0: It is a good game ball.
4: On that note, been a great segment. You guys enjoy your afternoon. And who's again Friday? Come out. We'll see
2: you. You guys, the giveaways are always phenomenal. We were joking about it in the midst of the horrible storms that came through, the power outages. And I think I sent you the picture the one year where none of our flashlights worked.
4: Yeah.
2: All the batteries were out, but we had our Blizzard lightsabers. So we're down in the basement with four lightsabers to like light us.
0: Those things are awesome.
4: It was great. It's more than
0: all you need.
2: It was the green lightsabers that we had. One of them still has some juice in it, which is phenomenal. It flickers a little bit, but still has some juice.
0: It's great.
2: But your giveaways are awesome, and this tomorrow is no exception.
0: Backyard night tomorrow.
4: Yeah, we got grill aprons for the first 1,000, and then the former kicker of ours actually created a grill seasoning. Bob Forstrom kicked for us in 2007 through 2009, and dropped off 500 bottles of the grill seasoning to give away at the door
3: tomorrow.
2: Awesome.
4: Grill game ball. We thought we get what Wisconsin is this time of year, and you'd rather be at the ballpark, so we thought we'd bring the outdoors in.
2: Yeah.
4: Tomorrow night, so pregame tailgate from 5 to 6 with our drum line, first responders, vehicles. PMI will roll out the grill, so there'll be grill food out for the
3: block,
4: or the not the block party. That's military night.
2: Yeah.
4: This is a tailgate. So yes.
2: Does somebody win a grill too?
4: Yeah, we are giving away a Blackstone grill at the game.
0: Nice.
4: Ooh. Yep, and that is as simple as being there and scanning a QR code. There's not have to buy something else besides your ticket. You just got to be there.
2: I love the way you guys have done that this year. The QR code on the Jumbotron is awesome to scan and to get information and to win and all the different stuff you do with that. It is so cool.
4: Yeah, that's it. It has made it a lot easier than jumping in the ticketing software and hoping it randomizes and hoping that person's in their seat. But yeah, it's done some great thing. And there's been good football, right? We unfortunately dropped a game last weekend in Quad Cities. We are 9-2 and we've only lost to Quad Cities in Quad Cities.
2: Yeah.
4: We beat them at home by 30, so it's just that building and that rivalry is something. So.
2: It shows the importance, though, of Rush Center football and just in the league.
4: Yeah.
2: Home field in the league is no joke. It doesn't matter how good you are. It's tough to go on the road in this league and win.
4: Yeah, we talk a lot on this particular segment about all the fun stuff we do, but it's a big game tomorrow. It is 9-2 Blizzard versus 9-1 Jacksonville, who are now ahead of us. And will absolutely affect whether the playoffs run through Green Bay again. And then we finish the season in Jacksonville against Jacksonville.
2: Yeah.
4: So who is actually the one seed may not be determined until then, but tomorrow night matters for sure.
0: Did I say that correctly? You guys end the season on the road, though, like three straight?
4: Yep.
0: So you got tomorrow and then one
4: military
0: more.
4: Night, we're bye week, and then military night on the 27th, and that is the last regular season home game.
2: Yeah, July is
0: so it is crunch time.
2: Away.
0: So every game matters. Yeah, absolutely.
2: It is such a huge from a hedging. It's not

0: even though so much that you play Jacksonville twice and it could come down to that. You need this victory against them for a potential tiebreaker for all the different things. Like, you got to have this.
1: You play out the fun sports scenarios. You beat them when you beat them tomorrow night. And then if both teams would win out, it would come down to the game in Jacksonville.
0: Yeah.
1: And then the first round of the playoffs is next week after that.
0: And you're no strangers to the 900th tiebreaker scenario. Yep. Last year it worked out that way where it was record, and then it was record against, and then it was common opponents, and then it was division. It was like five or six different tiebreakers to get down to who was going to host the game.
2: Geez.
0: It's wild.
1: Yeah, and there I was actually excited when they joined the league from the different league Jacksonville was playing in. They do things a lot like us and are really good, to the extent that you do not want the playoffs to run through there. They'll put 7,000 people in there, call it the Shark Tank. It's hostile. It's awesome for families. You do not want the Eastern Conference Championship game in Jacksonville. Mm-hmm. Want that one in Green Bay and a chance to have that trophy here. We won that trophy on the road last year before we went and played for the IFL Championship, but it'd be cool to hoist that one at home
0: this year, it is cool, before
1: you go play the championship game.
0: The atmosphere any night, but especially playoffs in this league are just awesome. It's awesome. Get as many home ones as you can for a lot of reasons, but not the least of which is the atmosphere is just wild.
1: Yep.
0: It was nuts last time. Last home game was out. Like, we give you guys, we give you a lot of needling, but it's all in good fun. You do such a phenomenal job, though, of packing an entire season's worth of promotions into a single game.
1: Yeah.
0: Like, it's one game has got three different threads that tie all these different things together, and you got cows out in front, you're chucking cheese, we got Packers players doing coin tosses or coin flips. There's so many different things going on. You guys are phenomenal at it. I know it comes to the detriment of your physical and mental well-being because you have so many moving parts, but you're great at it. The games are great.
1: You three probably go out and do a ton of events, right? And I think you need to be different. And from the second they step in your building, you want them to. It was dairy night, and I got it right by the time the game ended. I had no question, and we didn't confuse the fan. But there's so many things that, as parents in here too, that are like, I want your $10, like bowling, movies, Blizzard football, gamblers, hockey, TRS baseball, right? You just have to be different. And a lot of that comes with a lot of work on grill aprons, themed football.
0: You know where you really notice it? The visiting teams. Visiting teams and visiting fans. And the privilege of being down there with them and being able to hear what they say. They go nuts for the promotions for what you guys do. It is different here. It's a different brand, and it's done significantly better than a lot of. Just ask the players who roll in. They are always amazed, and the fans are always amazed in that end zone where you kind of pack the visiting fans in there. What is going on out there on the field? They love it.
1: Yep. Yeah. So awesome night tomorrow night. So $10 brats and beer throughout the night too. Grill special. The aprons are really cool, so please get there on time. So
0: you guys are chucking a lot of balls into the your players are throwing a lot of balls.
1: Yeah, we actually on Star Wars night, which is your guys' night.
0: We got really nervous last week.
1: We had to play with a different ball on Star Wars night. We literally sold out and ran out on the field, and I had never experienced.
3: Are you guys having those meetings? Ball budget meetings with the players?
1: We got when you take a message in the first quarter that you need more footballs down to the bench. I'm like, it's the first quarter.
0: It was right away. Possible? It was like, guys, stop throwing these into the stands. Like every time they scored, or like there was one, I can't remember who caught it on the sideline, got hit into the boards, and he just handed it to the fan. Like, guys, stop. Like, this is the first quarter.
1: Kids love it. We set up, we budget to go through 60. Star Wars had to be 80, 90 into the crowd. There was no way that was 60.
0: Yep. It's awesome because every ball is so cool. They're so unique and so special. So it's fun to get them.
1: Yeah, but that was fun. In the first quarter, you're like, hey, can you swing by the merch stand? What's up, equipment manager? We need more footballs. Okay, how did that happen?
3: So what do you just go like the old, like previous balls that weren't used for different games?
1: Yeah, like that night we were in trouble, and this is cool because in theory we're giving your listeners behind the scene. That was an all black and pink ball. Like nothing we had in inventory was like that. So you think about the play, right? That's going to change how players see that thing coming at them, because there are three or four of the season that had white in them. That was solid black with pink accents for breast cancer night. I'm like, this is bad. Someone should tell the visiting coach if we're going to switch colors and don't throw anymore in the crowd if you score. Yeah. Like, that was my message.
3: Is
1: I pulled the last eight that we had left to sell, and I'm
4: when you lose these eight,
0: yeah, that's right.
1: We got to change color.
3: Yes. So. Does the IFL have any rules against that? Like versus ball color? as long as you have a ball, you're good.
1: There isn't, but yeah, you don't. Yeah, I don't want that for the visiting team as a host, sure, or our guys, right? Like, our guys had the advantage of they'll practice with the theme ball that we're gonna play with on game week. So, because there are some, even the grill ball is not. We don't usually have orange with the Green Bay Blizzard. It has ketchup and mustard on it, right? You need to see this thing spiral. Well,
0: that's the thing, the way it spins. Yeah, yeah, it yes, messes yeah, with your eyes.
1: Yep.
0: No, it's phenomenal. I cannot wait for tomorrow. It's always fun.
1: Yep, no rules. And the first year I got to be involved in hosting a playoff game in Green Bay, I realized I didn't have a contingent of game balls for said playoff game. So now we prepare each year and save some. So,
0: yeah. What time do gates open tomorrow? I forgot. Yeah, I know you said it. I talked over you.
1: So 6, doors open. 5 p.m., the tailgate's out front with the drum line, first responders vehicles, and the grill is fired up. And then 7 p.m. kick. But beautiful. At 6 p.m. is the apron and grill seasoning giveaway.
0: Yeah, awesome.
3: 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Get your tickets. Get that apron. It's going to be a good time. Thanks for coming in, bud. Appreciate
1: Thank you, guys.
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2: World Cup football season is here.
3: This is great. Oh, 2 o'clock today is your
2: 2
3: game?
2: O'clock. I think I'm going to shut it down now. I think I'm done.
3: Well, okay.
2: My day is over.
6: You've earned it.
2: I'm going to go you and deserve just it. Start watching pre-games because yep. if I go online...
3: Yeah.
2: I go online. I can start watching the TVs in Mexico right now. They're going crazy.
3: Oh,
2: right.
3: I bet. I didn't
2: they're
3: think of that.
2: Because it's opening. They're going to be a whole ceremony down there in Mexico City.
3: Yeah.
2: Before the game, kind of how the kickoff to the Olympics are. It's going to be fantastic.
3: Yeah. There's like 3 hours of pregame just for the U.S. game tomorrow.
2: Amazing.
3: Yeah.
2: It is amazing.
3: It is fun. It's super fun. It's an event. Whether you like football or not, it's an event.
6: So I know
3: it's an
6: opportunity to
3: cheer for the U.S.
6: What is the opening game?
2: Mexico, South Africa, 2 p.m.
6: Okay.
3: Katie, as a Mexico fan, after peeling the sticker off of Eddie's bottle, I feel like you should know this.
2: So you got a Mexican player on your Coke bottle. You got Colombia.
3: I got Colombia, yep.
2: I'm cheering on Mexico for my dad, or Team USA is my backup. I think Reed's Team USA or Brazil. Slade mentioned Brazil as well.
3: Front running.
2: Did you know Slade has Brazilian in him? I had no clue.
3: Yeah.
2: No clue. Mm-hmm. The guy, again, another thing he should just...
6: I know. I know.
2: Like a quarter Brazilian.
3: International man of mystery.
2: This guy... Mm-hmm. Every day there's something new about him.
6: And I love it.
2: What
6: it's
2: else
6: is
3: last night he was storm chasing?
6: It's a good surprise. It's a nice surprise.
2: He's storm chasing, you're right.
3: Last night he's doing everything.
6: Yeah.
2: Slade's in after 9 o'clock. It's Kiss.
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getting into the building. It's about 10 minutes ago. Very nasty. I don't know. 41 right now going southbound around JJ Kakana. It's an accident. Finally clean it up, but be prepared. Slow down. Might even be stuck in a spot for a while. Just

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4: 681765. First alert weather with WBAY Channel 2 for today. We'll see partly sunny skies with a chance for some more showers and thunderstorms heading our way this afternoon. High of around 84 for tonight. A little cooler than the previous evening. But we still got, it's like the cloudy skies with scattered showers, thunderstorms, and low of around 58. Tomorrow, your Friday, 79 as the high with sunshine. And Saturday, slight chance for scattered showers and storms in a high of 81.

Play, learn, and so much more. Paw Patrol Pawpalooza coming to the National Railroad Museum in Green Bay this weekend, 12th through the 14th. Tickets. So you continue to be a big hit in the house with your kids. NationalRMuseum.org.

Citizen Kane just admitted in a viral clip recently that he absolutely hates his own chain's coleslaw. He said he only added it to have a vegetable on the menu. Says he always usually swaps it out for extra Texas toast.

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5: 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The challenges involve everything from ordering fresh frozen custard to placing two orders in the same week. The more challenges you complete, the higher chance you have at winning $10,000. 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
11: 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Today we'll see cloudy skies. Chance for some scattered showers.

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0: 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That's intense.

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0: When we were younger, my brother found a little bracelet that I had, and he shoved it up his nose, and we had to take him to the doctor to get it out. The doctor then asked me, after he pulled it out, if I wanted it back. I was like that.

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I also see Gracie Abrams' latest and some Bieber as well. 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
12: First alert weather with WBAY. For today, we'll see more scattered showers and some thunderstorms during our afternoon. Some that could be severe, high around 84 for today. More scattered showers and storms continuing in the evening tonight. Low around 58. Tomorrow, sunny and 79. And then for Saturday, partly sunny with another slight chance for scattered showers, possible thunderstorms as well. 81.

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0: check out real quick though. I want to hit up these phone lines one last time. But you calling out of Green Bay. What's going on there today?
1: Nothing. I just went and picked up my new glasses, so that's all I got.
0: New
1: Take the dog for a walk.
2: Well, tell me about these new glasses, because I know a lot of people love talking and getting compliments about their glasses. Tell me about these frames.
1: They're a kind of greenish color. The sides have a different design on them.
2: Okay.
1: I don't know. It's like a mint green. It's not a bright green. It's not a dark green. It's like a grayish green.
2: You don't sound as excited about them.
1: Well, she said I'd have to have people say they look nice. I don't know.
2: I'm sure they do. Give them a go today. Wear them around for a couple days. Give me a call back, and, you know, let's see how you feel about them then.
1: Okay.
2: All right. Nice talking to you. You have a good day.
1: You do, bye.

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10: Could be seeing some thunderstorms today. Nothing as severe as yesterday, hopefully, but a high of 80 tonight. Tonight getting down to 58 tomorrow. Sunny and 80, and then Saturday, partly cloudy and 78. Olivia Dean coming up after Morgan Wallen and Tate McRae. 25.

FM, AirPods are easy to lose, but by swallowing them? Yeah, that actually happened, and I'll tell you how, because I had questions. And the outcome of that whole situation coming up after One Republic. Need Your Love is on Kiss FM.

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A woman on TikTok is going viral right now for accidentally swallowing her AirPod. Now, I read that and I said, I have questions. How does one just accidentally swallow an AirPod? Well, it turns out she had it on the table with her vitamins. She scooped up her vitamins, took them, and the AirPod was in there as well. So she realized it, panicked, naturally, and called the doctor. They said, if you have any pain, come in. Otherwise, kind of just a waiting game. So she was watching for it, you know, and apparently it did come out at one point because she did go in for an x-ray and it wasn't there. But the question is, if she were to have found it in that manner, would you keep it and keep using it? I sure hope not. Ugh. It's new Ariana Grande on Kiss FM.

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95.9 Kiss FM got an unexpected wedding invitation in the mail yesterday. The envelope didn't have any names on it, just our address. So I honestly don't know who it was intended for. But Allie and Dylan are getting hitched. And I was sitting there racking my brain for like 5 minutes trying to figure out if I know an Allie or a Dylan getting married. Well, I went ahead and scanned the QR code to their wedding website, looked at the photos and said, yep, sure don't know these people, but August 1st, put it on my calendar. Maybe we'll go crash the wedding. Can it be even considered crashing if we were technically invited? I don't know. But Allie and Dylan, we're coming to the wedding. RSVPing yes right now. Tell me, would you wait?

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11: Kiss FM weather. From First Alert Weather with Channel 2, thunderstorms today with a high of 80. Tonight down to 58. Tomorrow, beautiful day, sunny skies and a high of 80, and then partly cloudy on Saturday with a high of 78. We're going to a grad party on Saturday, so it looks like it's going to be some pretty good weather for that. Somber with home wrecker now.

kitchen with my husband and we fill up the dishwasher, he thinks he's funny and he'll be like, Chris Brown that thing. I'll be like, you mean run it? He's full of dad jokes. He's so funny. The latest from Meghan Trainor, it's Shimmer on Kiss FM.

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6: 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The challenges involve everything from ordering fresh frozen custard to placing two orders in the same week. 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

105.9 Kiss FM, an annual study looked into the states where people have the highest and lowest incomes. I will tell you both ends of the spectrum coming up after 2 o'clock. 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

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A new study looked into the states where people have the highest and lowest incomes. The top five include Virginia, interesting, New York, kind of obvious, New Jersey, Washington, and Connecticut. Also in the top 10, Texas, California, Florida. On the other side, West Virginia, lowest income, New Mexico, Mississippi, Louisiana, Maine, Rhode Island, et cetera, et cetera. Now, Wisconsin isn't in the top 10 on either end, so I'm guessing we're kind of somewhere in the middle. But who knew? You can change your salary by changing jobs or changing what state you live in. I'm sure it has a lot to do with the cost of living as well, but that doesn't really get addressed here. But there you go. It's Madonna and Sabrina Carpenter. Sabrina.

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8: 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Kiss FM weather. Weather with Channel 2, some thunderstorms today with a high of 80, tonight down to 58. Tomorrow, sunny and 80, and then Saturday, partly cloudy and 78. Paul Russell is coming up after Tame Impala.

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Do you have those people in your life that just always change lyrics to songs and they just ruin the songs for you? We found Dove in a soapless place. Yep, you're welcome. I forever ruined that one for you. 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

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I'm Carly heading out. Reed and Eddie are taking over just after 3 o'clock. Make sure to call and poke at them and bother them and annoy them because that's what I do. It's Taylor Swift.

0: 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It's World Cup Day.
1: World Cup Day.
0: World Cup. Bow, bow, bow, bow. Baby, you know, it makes me sad that America's like behind in the popularity of soccer. Because it's a great game, man.
1: I'm not paying attention to you right now. There's a game going on. And stop talking.
0: All right. Yeah. So Eddie, I don't know if you know this about Eddie, but he's a fan of the Mexican national team.
1: Yeah, I root for Mexico and Team USA, and Mexico's on right now, and I'm not fully paying attention, and it's not like me because you're talking to me.
0: And there's food in the studio.
1: Yes,
0: and
1: there's a lot going on.
0: All right. Well, I'm going to need your attention really quick.
1: Make it quick.
0: All right. So yeah, it's World Cup time.
1: I'm going to change my position. He's like watching TV at the same time.
0: I got my Brazil jersey on.
1: Eddie is
0: just barely supporting Mexico.
1: I got my hat. I got my Team Mexico hat.
0: You're doing the least.
1: What do you want me to do?
0: Wear a jersey or something or a shirt?
1: Just because you wear a jersey doesn't make you more of a fan.
0: You're
1: making me mad on World Cup Day. It's supposed to be happy day.
0: You're right.
1: Happy day.
0: So we have Mountain Dew donuts that Katie just dropped off for us.
1: Yes.
0: They're from Quick Trip.
1: Yes.
0: They're Mountain Dew Dunkers.
1: So they're Mountain Dew flavored Dunkers.
0: It smells like a donut.
1: It smells like a donut.
0: Oh, hold on.
1: Did it give you a hint? Did it linger?
0: I don't know. It might just be wishful thinking. But all right. Yeah, we're going to do that. And we may or may not be paying attention all day because World Cup. But
1: wait, what did you say?
0: Exactly. So also later, though, yes. Believe it or not, we are giving away World Cup tickets.
1: Yes.
0: To a tournament game in Kansas City.
1: Greens Poorhouse.
0: Greens Poorhouse tonight. I will be out there from 7:30. I'll be there. Whenever they tell me to get there.
1: It's distracting. We got soccer right now.
0: I know. We got soccer. Happy World Cup Day. Hey. Oh, yeah. We'll try these donuts next.

0: All right, so we've got donuts that Katie
1: from Morning Dunkers
0: from Morning Show dropped off. And they are Quick Trip Dunkers, and I guess tell me about these.
1: So they make different flavors, and this flavor is Mountain Dew. A Mountain Dew Dunker.
0: I like it because I'm a big fan of Mountain Dew.
1: Yeah,
0: I don't drink it a lot because I like my teeth.
1: Sure,
0: but
1: you like your teeth.
0: But
1: I got a feeling these are gonna taste good.
0: Well, I'm not gonna wait any longer.
1: All right,
0: I've been sitting here for 10 minutes. So
1: are you ready?
0: All right, the Quick Trip Mountain Dew Dunkers.
1: Yes, sir. Here we go.
2: I'm doing a lot.
0: It's good. It's good.
1: It's got a lime flavor to it, but that's Mountain Dew.
0: It kind of tastes like one of those like lemon cake things.
1: It's a lemon lime cake.
0: Yeah.
1: I like it.
0: They're really good.
1: I like it.
0: This would go good with like orange juice or...
1: Shout out to Quick Trip, man. These are good.
0: Mm-hmm.
1: Oh, man.
0: Yeah. I love how people just give us weird stuff to eat.
1: They know we'll try it.
0: We will. We try it so you don't have to.
1: Right. And I think this one gets the Renetti thumbs up of approval.
0: Two thumbs up.
1: Double thumbs. Quad thumbs, because you got two, I got two.
0: Real quick, I know you're distracted because Mexico's playing.
1: Yeah.
0: But are there quintessential World Cup foods? You know, like Super Bowl has wings and stuff.
1: I think you just enjoy whatever you want
0: to
1: eat, man.
0: You don't try to go like maybe worldly or international.
1: No, you just eat whatever you want to eat while you watch these sports.
0: I'm going to get for tomorrow after work. I'm beelining to Costco and I'm getting a rotisserie chicken to watch the USA game.
1: All right. There you go.
0: There's nothing more American than that.
1: USA.
0: Yeah.
1: USA.

0: Hey, it's Reed, and there are gifts that people really appreciate. They love them, but then there are gifts that people remember years later. A lot of gifts end up in a drawer or a closet or even in like a garage sale. It just happens. Jewelry, however, tends to stick around a little bit longer, maybe even pass down. 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

0: 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Do you just sometimes count your blessings that you are no longer dating and you found your one?
1: 100%.
0: And you're married, and not only because you have that person, but because you don't have to be in that competitive world of dating.
1: I think in the 4.5 years I've known you, I've said to you many, many, many times, I am glad I'm not dating because I would not survive the dating world.
0: Yeah, because there's like games involved and there's foolery and trickery and then the apps ruined everything. And I think just society in general ruined dating.
1: Society ruined a lot of things, yep. Not just dating.
0: Right you are, my friend. So you'll be glad to know you don't have to deal with this new dating trend.
1: Oh boy, what is it now?
0: It's called kitten fishing.
1: What are we doing? What is this?
0: Yeah, so we know catfishing is pretending to be an entirely different person. That's how you got your wife, actually. But it's kind of like catfishing, but I'll explain exactly what kitten fishing is next. It's not as bad as catfishing, what you did, but
1: you did not.
0: It is still a little bad, but it's just another thing that you gotta deal with in the dating world. I'm glad I'm out of it, and this is why people give up.
1: You're out of it, but you're not married, so you could be back in it if you.
0: I don't even want to think about
1: that. If you mess things up, man,
0: trust me, I know. I'm trying so hard not to mess this up. All right, it's a new dating trend. It's called kitten fishing.
1: Oh, I didn't mean to fluster you with that comment.
0: No, you got me all nervous now. We'll tell you what it's about next.

0: It's a new dating trend. It's called kitten fishing.
1: That's a little cute kitten.
0: I know. Like, it's such like a nice like sound. Yeah. You know, so cute. But kitten fishing is just another
1: Yeah. What happened to that? What was that?
0: I don't know. It's another obstacle you got to overcome if you're in the dating world. And if you are in the dating world, you know this probably already. You're probably already sick of this. But for guys like Eddie, who is married, he did it the old-fashioned way by catfishing his wife.
1: I didn't catfish my wife.
0: So it's called kitten fishing, and it's not like catfishing where you pretend to be someone completely different like Eddie did. It's all about stretching the truth just enough to make yourself seem more appealing than you are. If you're
1: so lying.
0: Yes. It can look like, it says, bumping up your height an inch or two. Hyping up your background, claiming like you have a degree in something you didn't fully finish. Maybe you just took a couple classes in it. Shaving a few years off your age, relying on heavily edited photos.
1: I feel like a lot of that comes back to bite you in the butt when things get serious.
0: That's the problem with it, is because let's say you're on these apps and you swipe right and you match, you go out on a date with them, and they show up and they don't really look like who they are, or they...
1: Well,
0: you know,
1: even the height thing. Let's say you're 5'8", and the person you're trying to woo is also 5'8", and then you guys meet up and you're like, oh, you're more like 5'6", because I'm taller than you.
0: I've never understood that. It's like, they're going to find out.
1: It makes no sense.
0: Like, you're just trying to get... I mean, I guess, though, like, hear
1: me
0: out.
1: The age thing makes no
0: sense. Hear me out here. This is kind of like a bar or a restaurant. You just got to get them in the door. And then you sell them. That's the whole goal, right?
1: Do you get them in the door, then right after I go, listen, I lied.
0: No. You let them piece it together.
1: I feel like that's horrible.
0: Yeah.
1: I feel like you got to admit to it right away. So that, all right, fine. I'll give you, you're owning up to it right away. Let's talk. Let's hang.
0: But it's so bad out there that you have to have like a competitive edge to even get, like I said, in the door, in the conversation, you know? And people are very superficial, where there are girls that are like, I'm not dating anyone under 5'8". So you're already out of the question, but maybe she would like you.
1: But you're 5'7½".
0: Right,
1: so.
0: And she would automatically swipe left, but now you're in the pool of swiping right. So now you got to really woo her or him over. That's the whole thing. You know what? I figured this is just like a bar or a restaurant. Get him in the door. Upsell.
1: Dating sucks.
0: It does suck, man. It sucks. But I'm just glad that you got married, even though you used sketchy tactics like catfishing.
1: I didn't use any sort of tactics.
0: Eddie catfished his wife.
1: No, I didn't.

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0: 95.9 KISS FM, Reed and Eddie in the afternoon. I am a Team USA and Brazil guy when it comes to World Cup.
1: Yeah, you got your Brazilian jersey right now.
0: Yeah, I've just always liked Brazil. I like their flair
1: and
0: stuff like that.
1: They're a phenomenal soccer country.
0: So those are my two teams, but Eddie has been doing something with the morning show.
1: So Nick is always Team USA, and so is Katie. Nick's backup team was Italy, but Italy's not in it this year.
0: Suck it.
1: So I had given him a chance. I'm like, listen, I'm drinking a Coke Zero. They have these stickers of countries and team players on the back of these bottles. Like, let's just, whatever comes out, okay. That's who you root for. And he got Colombia.
0: Long story short, it for me, Eddie.
1: He got Colombia. He's rooting, his third team is Colombia.
0: Okay.
1: And Katie had no team, really. So I'm like, all right, I happen to have a Coke bottle. Did the same thing for her. She got Team Mexico, so she's along my bandwagon now.
0: So even though I have two teams, I want in on this.
1: Yeah, and I said, I don't know if we have any more Coke in the fridge, and we did. Last one.
0: Wait, can I do it?
1: You want to peel it? Yeah, well, it's right around here. Be careful. Don't rip the sticker.
0: I know. I don't want to rip the sticker. So these are the Coke Zero bottles, and they...
1: Yeah, Coca-Cola's doing some sort of promo, and there's like 14 player stickers.
0: So what are the odds I get Brazil?
1: Oh, that would be awesome.
0: So do I have to root for this team?
1: I mean, just for funsies. Who do you got?
0: I got
1: You don't know who you got.
0: USA!
1: Do you really?
0: Yeah! USA, baby!
1: There you go.
0: I like it!
1: There you go. You got Anthony Robinson.
0: You know
1: what?
0: We leave it up to the soccer gods.
1: It was meant to be.
0: And it's meant to be.
1: Meant to be.
0: I'm wearing my USA jersey tomorrow, so this is perfect. I'm happy with this.
1: Well done.
0: So we got Eddie is Mexico, USA. I am Brazil, USA. Nick is Colombia, USA.
1: Katie is USA, Mexico.
0: Katie is more of a Mexico, I don't care. I like this, though. I like this for us.
1: That was awesome.

0: 95.9 KISS FM. It's Reed and Eddie in the afternoon. And like I do, sometimes I scroll through the reels.
1: Like you do.
0: And I saw this dude who had like a really cool backyard. And okay. I just got in that, you know, I was like fantasizing like what my dream backyard would be.
1: Okay.
0: You know, so.
1: Let me guess. Outdoor movie theater.
0: Maybe.
1: With.
0: Stop guessing, first of all. Second of all, I want to know what you would want in your ultimate fantasy backyard. I've got a laundry list of stuff here. So this is one of those things where it's like, if I win the lottery, what do you do?
1: Sure.
0: You know, it's 95.9 KISS FM, Reed and Eddie in the afternoon. For starters, if money was not an issue, or I would want one of those nice outdoor kitchens.
1: Yeah.
0: With like the marble countertops. With
1: 100%.
0: Like the Blackstone and the pizza oven out there and the big refrigerator out there.
1: Yeah.
0: That would be a must.
1: Absolutely.
0: Then I'd have to have some form of like tiki bar.
1: Sure.
0: And then a nice little lounge area with the TV to watch the game or whatever I want to watch.
1: Yeah.
0: That's just the tip of the
1: all
0: iceberg.
1: All that under a gazebo.
0: A gazebo?
1: Yeah. You want a pergola or something to be sheltered as well.
0: Well, there would be some sort of.
1: So that way you could put a little fan out there as well.
0: Yeah. Well, you're talking about just any kind of roofing thing.
1: Yeah.
0: Yeah, I would have an expandable roof thing.
1: Yeah, very nice. Okay. It'd be very nice.
0: All right. So I want you to think about what your ultimate backyard would be. And there are no, I'm not going to tell you no for anything. So I want you to reach for the stars because I did.
1: All right. Sounds good.
0: My backyard is basically a theme park after this, but
1: I like it.
0: What do you want in your backyard? If money is not an issue, 920-281-0959. I'll tell you my next. Also, I'm just going to put it out there. I will have a grotto.
1: All right.
0: Like a, you know, like sure. like a Playboy grotto.
1: Yeah. Very Hugh Hefner of you.
0: Yes.
1: Okay.
0: Yeah. All right. Ultimate backyards. What are we putting in them? We'll talk next.

0: If you had all the money in the world and you wanted to make a backyard, what are you putting in it? I'm going to stop you right there, Eddie. I'm putting a water slide from the upstairs down into the pool.
1: Perfect.
0: Just like the movie Blank Check.
1: Perfect. I love that idea.
0: I'm also older than 12.
1: Doesn't matter. It's a good idea.
0: It's 95.9 Kiss FM, reading Eddie in the afternoon. What would you put in your backyard if you had unlimited money?
1: Like you, an outdoor kitchen for sure with all the stuff you said. I want that pool as well. I want the hot tub in the pool as well and a sauna attached to it, all of it. That'd be nice.
0: I don't see you as a sauna guy.
1: I love a good sauna, dude.
0: Okay.
1: I also would put the highest fence possible so I don't have to see my neighbors. Larry. You know, so that we could just cover all that up. You have complete privacy.
0: What about, and hear me out here.
1: Ultimate jungle gym kind of playground for my kid to play in.
0: Lazy River.
1: Yeah, why not?
0: When you were in Mexico, you lived on the Lazy River.
1: The Lazy River's fantastic. You just sit there, chill, and drink.
0: Hear me out. The Lazy River is also connected to a moat.
1: I'm down with that.
0: Like a drawbridge?
1: Sure.
0: That's what I want.
1: Yeah.
0: Yeah.
1: I like
0: so
1: it.
0: If I don't want you coming in, you got to find a way to get over the Lazy River in the moat.
1: And money's no option, right?
0: Right.
1: And my personal valet. So if I'm in the Lazy River, run out of beer.
0: Well, that's not like a backyard. Oh.
1: I want somebody to work for me to give me my beer. Money's no option.
0: Well, a valet parks your car.
1: No, like a valet. Like that's also somebody that helps you.
0: You want a servant?
1: I mean, not in that term. I'll pay them. I'll reward them handsomely.
0: You pay
1: They'll
0: servants.
1: They'll be employees.
0: Yeah, I see where your head's
1: They'll
0: at.
1: They'll be good employees.
0: What about a mini rideable train that goes around the property?
1: Yeah, let's silver spoon it, man.
0: That's exactly what I was thinking. 100%. And we're aging ourselves, but.
1: It doesn't matter.
0: A mini train, you know?
1: 100%.
0: Putt-putt golf course.
1: Yeah.
0: Maybe like six holes.
1: You're scratching all those itches
0: right now.
1: You
0: see what I'm saying, man? Like, I'm a reasonable guy.
1: Yeah. I want a fire pit. A nice big fire pit.
0: Oh, yeah. Mm-hmm. A real big fire pit.
1: Yeah, absolutely.
0: I would also have a pond with the beach.
1: Yes.
0: A nice combed beach.
1: Some koi fish, maybe?
0: Yeah. You know, see, this is the thing about talking about this stuff is now I just get depressed.
1: Now, for any grass I have, I'm not going to mow the grass. I'm going to have one of those, like, magical mowers that do it all by themselves.
0: I thought you took pride in mowing.
1: Yeah, but if I don't have to do it,
0: okay,
1: I can put my pride aside for the ultimate backyard.
0: Bottom line is, we dream big and we live small.
1: Mm.
0: Yeah.
1: Womp womp.

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0: 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It's Reed and Eddie in the afternoon, and all of a sudden it's Thursday. This week kind of sped up for me.
1: So. It's been a slow week for me, dude.
0: I feel like yesterday we were talking and it was Monday, maybe Tuesday.
1: I think for me, the anticipation of today being World Cup Day slowed everything down because I was just kidding. Wait, I want to get it here, and it's finally here.
0: It did the opposite for me. It sped it up. So now we're here, World Cup Day. It's Thursday. Normal or nope? Time of the week where we look for things that people do that might be weird, but the person doing them doesn't think they're weird. They just think it's normal.
1: And right.
0: This person could be a relative, a friend. It could be you. And because we pretty much know what is normal and what's not normal, we're the judge of that.
1: All right. I like it.
0: All right. So if you got one, hit us up. We'd love to read them. 920-281-0959. If your partner likes thirst traps on Instagram, that's basically cheating.
1: Oh.
0: What do you think?
1: Yeah, there's a curiosity. Sometimes you watch it to laugh. Like, have you ever gone through one of those? Well, like, what is this person doing?
0: Do you know what a thirst trap is?
1: Yeah, I do know what a thirst trap is. What I'm saying is sometimes you see one, you're like, this woman's ridiculous. What is she doing? Put some clothes on. And then you watch it what the point is, and you're like, there's nothing there. What is going on here? You don't watch it to the end for that reason? So sometimes I'm like, all right.
0: No,
1: Eddie, that's a pretty girl.
0: I know soccer's on, but follow along. If you like the thirst trap.
1: Oh, if you like it. So I hate watch them.
0: I'm talking about liking.
1: Okay, all right. I got you now. I'm sorry.
0: Soccer there, Reed here.
1: Can't help it, Reed.
0: If you like a thirst trap, is it cheating? Is it basically cheating is what this person is saying.
1: I think there's such a thing as mentally cheating, yes.
0: Mm.
1: Yes.
0: I don't think
1: emotional
0: it's,
1: cheating.
0: Do you think that would even be emotional cheating? I don't know.
1: It's something. You're feeling feelings.
0: Of lust.
1: Right. That's cheating.
0: I don't know if it's basically cheating. I would think it would be disrespectful.
1: 100%.
0: Like, I wouldn't like it. Like, if girlfriend was liking, like, ripped shirtless dude's photos, I would have a problem with it.
1: Would you recreate those photos and send them to her just, like, at a spot? Like, listen. Like, just, like, I know you're watching. Like, just almost to annoy her at this point. You're going to see this thing? You're going to see this, too.
0: Yeah. I'll be like, listen, man. If you want, is that what you want? Okay. I got that.
1: Would you make them so awkward?
0: I would. I mean, yeah, I would.
1: I love that. You should do that.
0: Yeah, I don't think it's basically cheating, but it's close, I guess. It's not nice.
1: It's emotionally cheating. All right.
0: Normal or nope, Eddie, you can continue watching soccer for the next couple minutes.
1: Oh, thank God.
0: 920-281-0959. It's normal or nope on Kiss.

0: better to figure it out but us.
1: We're normal as hell, man, and we know what's not normal.
0: Exactly.
1: We don't do that not normal stuff. Adults who use Snapchat as their main form of communication cannot be trusted.
0: I mean, I get what they're saying, but sometimes that's the only way to communicate with people.
1: Who do you communicate with Snapchat?
0: No, I don't. What I'm saying, like, for example, Ben Affleck just recently said in an interview that that's the only way his teenager talks to him now. Because she's always on Snapchat, so if he wants to get her attention, he snaps her.
1: Well, that's a son. That's a father and daughter. We're talking about
0: grown people doing it to each other?
1: Main form of communication.
0: Yeah, that's sketch.
1: There are adults that... Why are you on Snapchat, bro? Like, why?
0: We have a group Snapchat that you unfollowed, or you're still in it, but you don't follow, right?
1: Yeah, you like took the alerts off because y'all just be posting ridiculous things. And because I don't check it often, I don't get the alerts.
0: Yeah.
1: If I were to open it up now, I would probably get snaps from like 6 months ago.
0: Probably.
1: Because it saves them all until you open them. So,
0: oh, you may have a treasure.
1: Maybe. So if you wanted, let's say you took a photo, a funny thing of me today and put it in that group, I'd have to go through everything just to see it. And I don't got time for that.
0: Ain't nobody got time for that.
1: Nobody got time for that. Grown adults should not be using Snapchat. And if you are, you're doing something weird.
0: You're doing weird stuff.
1: You are, right?
0: Yeah.
1: Did you almost say something?
0: Yeah.
1: Normal or nope, I judge people who have Venmo transactions set to public.
0: Why?
1: I don't know.
0: There's no need for that.
1: Not at all.
0: No, just if everyone uses Venmo, that's fine, but I don't need to see that you're sending somebody $10 for a glass of wine. Or $10 for whatever. It's so bizarre.
1: You know what's really weird though is like you could just search up anyone's name and see what if they're public, you can see what.
0: That's weird.
1: Yeah, there's nothing
0: that's
1: private
0: weird.
1: About it.
0: Come on now.
1: I don't do it. And I barely even use Venmo, by the way.
0: Yeah.
1: But only if I'm giving you something or if I give my mom something because she lives in Michigan.
0: Yeah.
1: I'm not.
0: That's nice.
1: I'm nice. All right, we'll do one more round of Normal or Nope next. Hit us with yours, 920-281-0959.

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0: 95.9 Kiss FM. It's Reed and Eddie in the afternoon. Been waiting 4 years for this moment.
1: I am so glad you're wearing that jersey. I'm very, very happy. It's a nice Brazil jersey. You said you got it online, though, right? You went online shopping for that one?
0: It's just an Amazon one.
1: Yeah, which is great. No, I love, that reminded me just because I love that everywhere I've gone, whether it be Walgreens or Dick's Sporting Goods or Target, Walmart, every store has shirts. And I don't remember it being like that in 94, last time that the World Cup was in the United States. I don't remember being like things so accessible.
0: Well, Eddie, this is America, and if you can make a dime off it, somebody will.
1: You're not wrong. They have, you know that cartoon Bluey?
0: I know of it.
1: Okay, so I'm at Walmart, and they're selling stuffy, like Bluey stuffy, the stuffies, right? Yeah. And they're all wearing jerseys, like a team jerseys.
0: See what I mean, man?
1: Even Bluey's monopolizing.
0: Wait, real quick, because of this. Eddie went to McDonald's.
1: Yes, there's another thing, exactly.
0: Speaking of over-commercialization.
1: And I'm so mad about this. We need more time to talk about this. No,
0: we got to get it through right now. So Eddie went to McDonald's because they have a World Cup.
1: They got a cup
0: with different players on it, and yeah. Eddie was like, "Oh, it's collectible. I like soccer."
1: I had them in '94. They had some, so I'm like, "I want one just for this."
0: So McDonald's, they got him. They got Eddie to go in and get that cup and get a meal, right? So Eddie's excited. He gets his cup, and it's wrapped in plastic, so he doesn't know which one.
1: Nobody knows what they're getting because they're random.
0: And on these cups are the best players in the world.
1: Yes.
0: You've got Messi. You've
1: 14,
0: got Ronaldo.
1: 14 cups out there. With 13 players.
0: And one of them is Grimace.
1: Grimace.
0: I take a guess on which one Eddie got.
1: So upset about that.
0: Grimace.
1: Got Grimace. Grimace is my boy.
0: You could have got.
1: I love Grimace, but come on.
0: You could have got a Ronaldinho one. You could have gotten a Messi one, but you got
1: Christian Pulisic.
0: Yeah, you got somebody who doesn't even exist or play soccer.
1: Some BS.
0: And it's a cartoon.
1: That's ridiculous. Not cool.
0: I love it and I hate it for you.
1: I hate it.

0: 95.9 Kiss FM. It's Reed and Eddie in the afternoon. I got a mosquito bite on my ass in the middle of sleep last night.
1: Oh, what are you sleeping naked for?
0: I don't. It somehow got up there.
1: Bed bugs.
0: It's not bed bugs.
1: Oh, no, bed bugs.
0: Stop it.
1: You got bed bugs.
0: My question to you is, do mosquitoes like you, first of all?
1: Yes.
0: Not, and you, I'm assuming you do.
1: What's not there to like? Look at me. I'm a fine specimen of blood.
0: So I'm assuming in the circumstances you would use like mosquito repellent.
1: Yeah.
0: Like you're outside or whatever.
1: Sure.
0: So do you ever notice like you use it and they still just bite you anyways?
1: 100%.
0: Scientists say there's probably a reason for that. And you're not going to like what I have to say.
1: Does it not work?
0: Well, apparently according to science, mosquitoes can learn to love the smell of mosquito spray.
1: Really?
0: Yeah, there's science behind it. It makes total sense. I hate it because I hate mosquitoes. I think they could be gone from Earth and nobody would miss them and everything would be fine.
1: No, people would miss them. It's a circle of life, man. You need mosquitoes.
0: No, you don't. So apparently mosquitoes can learn to love the smell of mosquito repellent, but it's not all doom and gloom. It's a little bit, though. We'll talk more. Hold on. Stay.

0: If you are like me and Eddie, and you, when you use mosquito spray, sometimes it just doesn't work. You feel like,
1: yeah,
0: like
1: the
0: they're still biting
1: they
0: you.
1: They find me. I'm a buffet of
0: me
1: blood
0: too.
1: For them.
0: Like they love me. I'm just rich with what mosquitoes love.
1: I'm just glad. I like. Have you ever gotten a mosquito bite on your face? Do you swell up?
0: No.
1: Oh, dude, my kid, poor kid, he gets bumped. Like they get big.
0: Well, apparently there's a reason. Mosquitoes will still bite you if you use repellent, and that is the bad news. And it's because mosquitoes can learn to love.
1: Don't like that.
0: The smell of DEET.
1: Before you know it, they're gonna learn to do other stuff. They're gonna take over the world.
0: What is? Are you high? So, in a new study, researchers were able to condition mosquitoes to associate blood meals with DEET. And that makes so much sense because if mosquitoes, if they smell DEET, they know
1: blood is there.
0: There's blood there. So they just battle through the bad smell of DEET and they know they're getting fed if they
1: Should
0: can
1: I
0: do that.
1: Should I be spraying the DEET on my grass? Have them go to the grass thing and there's blood there?
0: I don't think you are going to... You singularly are not going to solve this by spraying your grass with DEET.
1: But what if trademark, a company comes up with some sort of like lawn fertilizer that smells like DEET? I feel like if we all use it, we may fix this problem.
0: Whatever, dude. So, yeah, mosquitoes can learn to love DEET because they know if they can get through the DEET, there's a big bloody meal at the end of
1: it.
0: See
1: what I'm saying?
0: However, like this, I don't know where the science is going with this because it doesn't add up to me. But scientists say you can still use the repellent. You just don't use too much of it. Like, I don't get it.
1: Makes no sense.
0: I know.
1: They can still smell and go right through it.
0: Maybe if you use a little bit, they're not like drawn to it. I don't know.
1: Science is wrong.
0: But also, mosquitoes, like, and there is science behind this where if mosquitoes were to be eradicated, because there's like a bill or something, they're actually trying to eradicate them from Earth, nothing would happen.
1: I don't know about that.
0: Because all they are feeder animals, and the birds and animals that actually feed on mosquitoes would just go to other things, they said. It would be very minimal change.
1: I don't like that the bees are, I don't like that they're learning. I don't like that they're learning. Okay. I don't like it one bit. Did you ever watch Starship Troopers?
0: Yeah.
1: Those bugs were big. Imagine if they learned.
0: Well, they were aliens.
1: But they were bugs.
0: But they were aliens.
1: Still bugs.
0: Okay. All right.
1: All right.

0: parents. 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Whether they're hitting grand slams or just building world-class sandcastles in the dugout, 95.9 KISS FM and Fox Communities Credit Union want to celebrate them. 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

0: 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Eddie.
1: Oh, I love this.
0: You make the same reaction every time I play this.
1: Because I love this so much. I love Back to the Future.
0: Yeah, same. So I was thinking the other day, I don't know how or what inspired me to think this way, but if you had a time machine, Eddie,
1: yeah,
0: that worked, like, just let's just assume you do. Don't ask any other questions.
1: Okay.
0: You have a time machine and you're able to go back in time.
1: Oh, boy. This is a tough one.
0: I want to know what you would go back and witness yourself.
1: Okay.
0: Because just to see firsthand, for whatever reason it may be, this could be as little as like your birth, for example. Or
1: I don't want to see myself being born. I feel like that could be traumatic in many ways.
0: It's like re-traumatic. But it could be anything. It could be 5 years ago, 100 years ago, 200 years ago.
1: Oh, such a good question.
0: If you had a time machine and could go back, where would you go? I've got a list that I think, only a few things, because it's kind of hard to think about. But there's a few of them I want to go back and see, just to see if they was lying.
1: Oh, like fact check history.
0: Yeah.
1: Oh.
0: All right.
1: Okay.
0: If you could go back in time, what would you go to witness? Let us know.

0: back in time, for whatever reason, you have a time machine.
1: Yes.
0: Where would you go and what would you see? It's 95.9 Kiss FM, Reed and Eddie in the afternoon. I want to go see the Titanic sink.
1: You want to see it sink?
0: Yeah. I know it's crazy, but
1: hundreds of people die.
0: It is so immensely tragic, but on a scale so huge, I just want to see it.
1: Okay. All right. You know, I can't be... Yes, I'll give it to you, because one of mine would be at the Ford Theater when Abraham Lincoln got shot.
0: I thought about that.
1: But I would want to, since I'm from the future, I almost want to have a conversation with Abe Lincoln. Like, do you really want to watch this play, dude?
0: No, you can't change anything. You're a fly on the wall.
1: Then I guess I would like to be there, because I don't know. I feel like you hear these stories of the people that, like, okay, when you go to DC, there's a like 5-minute, 10-minute play, and they explain the whole storyline of the theater workers and how it all went down. It was just so fascinating. I feel like being there would have been
0: same,
1: crazy.
0: Yeah. No, see, I also, there's things I want to go back and see for myself, because I don't necessarily, I can tell you, I don't trust history books with 100% certainty.
1: Oh, yeah, they're skewed.
0: 100%. But how bad is it skewed? We don't know. Yeah. Are they even close to the truth? We don't know.
1: I just thought of another place.
0: Where?
1: Or another era. I want to be on Apollo 13.
0: I don't want that.
1: No, because they made Tom Cruise so chill. It's like, okay, we're going to figure this out. The whole crew, right? Guarantee you there was some, oh, crap.
0: I don't know.
1: What are we doing?
0: I don't know, because astronauts have to be trained to not panic.
1: Yeah, but when you know you're not going to make it back, you're going to panic.
0: I want to see the JFK assassination.
1: Yeah.
0: Because there's too many questions.
1: You want to see what you see.
0: Yeah. I want to be right there.
1: Yeah, I get that.
0: I also want to see the Roswell crash.
1: Mm.
0: Was it a weather balloon?
1: Probably.
0: It was probably not. It was probably an alien, but I want to see for myself.
1: I wanted to go back. I'd go back to like the 60s, the whole wild child era.
0: I don't think they were that wild.
1: No, no, I would want to see that. But also, I think that's such a unique time period of like music and cultural changes.
0: Well, there was drugs. Crazy drugs.
1: That's true, too. I wouldn't partake in that
0: part.
1: Just
0: say you want to get high, Eddie.
1: No, I don't want. I just think, I feel like the world shifted in that era, and I would love to just see how it actually went down.
0: Yeah, I think people probably smelled bad.
1: They did not shower at all back then, dude. They were just all about war and peace and love and peace or whatever it was, and not showering.
0: Yeah.
1: Greasy hair everywhere.
0: Love and peace smells away.

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It's Reed and Eddie in the afternoon. We're out of here, though. I got to bounce a little early because I'm going over to Nina Green's Poorhouse. So come hang with me, Reed. We're actually giving away tickets to the World Cup tournament round.

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